0: Pretenders on V100. More music and better variety. There was recently a duck seen waddling through the streets of Mexico City in a Mexico World Cup soccer jersey. I am assuming that is somebody's pet and they didn't just wrangle a wild duck and put a jersey on it. But either way, it'd be an interesting thing to see in the wild. I will say there's somebody in my neighborhood who has one of those porch gooses that they dress up, and it's wearing a World Cup jersey, which I find really amusing. I don't know if you know anybody who is a porch goose person, but tell them they're creative, because they are. They have the little clothes. V100.
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overnight clouds, but we're going to get a lot of sunshine tomorrow. High of 80. It's going to be a nice afternoon tomorrow to get out and about. Wednesday, high of 86 and a little bit of rain in the morning. Otherwise, partly sunny throughout the day. Now we're kicking off another long set of more music and better variety.

V100, more music and better variety. Just Jamie with you. I was a little surprised to see this Sleep Number has filed for bankruptcy. They are $672 million in debt. Now, I myself don't own a Sleep Number, but I have slept on them before, and I get the hype. They are extremely comfortable, so I'm pretty surprised that they are filing for bankruptcy, especially because Travis Kelce just did a sponsorship deal with them. So, I don't know. Maybe he can pull them out of it. V100.

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1: Father's Day's right around the corner. 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
3: 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Panhandle Cleaning and Restoration, now in the heart of the Mountain State. A low of 54 with some overnight clouds, but we're going to get a lot of sunshine tomorrow. High of 80. It's going to be a nice afternoon tomorrow to get out and about. Wednesday, high of 86 and a little bit of rain in the morning. Otherwise, partly sunny throughout the day.

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This is for the 90s fans who are into bare naked ladies. In a weird twist, Tom Green did a fantastic interview recently of Steven Page, former band member of Bare Naked Ladies. And I remember it was quite a scandal back in 2008 when he left the band. He'd been arrested. But the interview is fascinating because he gives a lot of really logical answers where you're not exactly on his side, but you're like, yeah, that all makes a lot of sense. Go check out the interview. V100.

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o'clock, home of Steve and Jenny in the morning. I'm Jess Jamie, and this is V100 Night Mode. 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On the way, we've got Michael Jackson and Huntrix. Now let's

Styles on V100. More music and better variety. Harry Styles recently said in an interview he feels a lot of pressure to be perfect all the time. Absolutely nobody is perfect all the time.

0: Jackson on V100, more music and better variety. Well, I think a lot of us were waiting for this. Tyra Banks filed a lawsuit against Netflix over America's Next Top Model documentary series on Netflix. She's saying they defamed her by cutting interviews short to push a false story. And she said she wanted her viewers to hear candid talk about the show's legacy and that she was misled as to what the documentary was going to be about. I don't see this lawsuit really going anywhere. I think Tyra really showed her true colors. V100.
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overnight clouds, but we're going to get a lot of sunshine tomorrow. High of 80. It's going to be a nice afternoon tomorrow to get out and about. Wednesday, high of 86 and a little bit of rain in the morning. Otherwise, partly sunny throughout the day. Now we're kicking off another long set of more music and better variety.

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Join us at Working Women's Wednesday, 5 till 7 at the Red Carpet Lounge. Great food and drink specials, music, prizes. We'll see you out there. V100.

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A new study reveals that peanut butter supports both muscle power and brain health. A trial followed 120 adults for 6 months, studying people who ate peanut butter and had better memory recall and less stress and lower anxiety. So load up on that peanut butter. V100.

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0: 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And we'll see you there with V100.

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0: Cyndi Lauper on V100, more music and better variety. Are you superstitious at all? Well, interesting story. Knicks star Karl Anthony Towns credits his fiance's purse as them winning, saying it's the lucky bag, and it is Jordan Woods and her lucky bright orange clutch from her own fashion label, saying that the purse never loses, and that's why they were able to go all the way. So I hope she keeps that bag in rotation. V100.
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7: 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Panhandle Cleaning and Restoration, now in the heart of the Mountain State. A low of 54 with some overnight clouds, but we're going to get a lot of sunshine tomorrow. High of 80. It's going to be a nice afternoon tomorrow to get out and about. Wednesday, high of 86 and a little bit of rain in the morning. Otherwise, partly sunny throughout the day.

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0: Billie Eilish on V100. More music and better variety. Just Jamie here wrapping up Monday. We've got Justin Timberlake and Olivia Rodrigo coming up here on V100.
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0: 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Here's a great weight loss tip. I love this. If you're trying to lose a few pounds, then beware of soft foods like pasta or chili or ice cream. Turns out we tend to eat more of them without realizing we're full because they go down so easily. Think about it. We don't have to do as much work chewing them. The trick to eat less, according to the journal Appetite, mix in something crunchy. So put chopped nuts on your ice cream or croutons in your chili. You'll eat less without even realizing it. It's because when what we're eating has varying textures, our sensation of flavor is heightened. That tricks the brain to thinking we've eaten more than we have. In the study, when people ate pasta with a little crunch added in, well, they ended up eating nearly 400 calories less.
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1: 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Still time for you to exhibit if you'd like. 304-744-4081 to learn more.

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1: So here's a question for your relationship. Will your marriage last? It may have something to do with your spouse's profession. According to data from the American Community Survey, not all careers fare the same when it comes to marriage, but drivers, bartenders, and massage therapists, they have some of the highest divorce rates at 48%, while actuaries are the most likely to stay hitched with a 14% divorce rate. In case you're not familiar with what an actuary does, thank you, they use advanced mathematics, statistics, and financial theory to analyze data and predict the likelihood of future events, like accidents, illnesses, or even natural disasters. The job is all about predicting risk and uncertainty, and so I guess all that risk calculation pays off in romance as well, just so you know.
2: Intelligence for your life.
1: And just ahead, the two video games that are the best for our mental health.
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1: So, you know, there are a lot of ways to calm your mind and overcome difficult emotions. We've talked about painting, playing music, as in playing an instrument, meditating, and of course, seeing a therapist. But here's an option that may surprise you. Play a video game, specifically a creative video game. For example, Minecraft players design their own worlds. In Animal Crossing New Horizons, players create their own islands. And there's a series of games called Story of Seasons, where players tend to a farm, everything from choosing which seeds to plant to watering fields to harvesting crops. Video game. Why would this be therapeutic for mental health? The psychologists say the most obvious reason is that these types of games provide an escape, quote unquote, from the real world, distracting us from negative thinking and emotions. Plus, according to research in the Journal of Social Science and Medicine, creative games in particular can nurture a sense of connection with the other players. It's proven to help even military veterans overcome their PTSD. By the way, the slower the game's pace, the better. Because when a game gives you plenty of time to get lost in its storyline, characters, and graphics, researchers say it evokes a sense of peace.
2: Hey, it's Logan Scott at V100. 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

0: keepsake. 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So if you're having a hard day, you just go grab your, I don't know, a teddy bear or a toy from when you were a kid, maybe a trophy that you earned. It works by activating the frontal lobe of the brain, one that controls emotion. It releases feel-good hormones, including oxytocin.
1: The more ways you can attach sensory experience to memories, the more powerful they become. So that if it's a nice childhood memento, if you can touch it, you're now getting more of your brain involved in the memory, so the memory is going to be more real, and then the emotional reality will be more of the emotional reality.
0: Right.
1: Not to mention that a lot of the things that you kept from childhood were your most comforting things. It was, you know, you didn't keep the toy that you hated. You still have the toy that you loved, the blanket that you slept with, not the other blanket. It's the one that you had in your crib. So there's already a deep psychological connection of comfort associated with it. That's going to add just another layer. Now, I hate to bring up bad memories in this therapy appointment, but your favorite blanket, what happened with that? Why don't you tell everybody?
0: Yeah, my Uncle Bo, he threw my night-night pillow into the fire because he thought that at 12 years old, I was too old for it.
1: So now here's a piece of intelligence you can't even try because you don't have your night-night pillow anymore.
0: Thanks a lot for the encouragement.
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0: V100. Better music for a better workday. John Tesh back with the longevity report here on the program. If you want to add an extra 10 years to your life, just go swimming. According to Northwestern University, the more we swim, the longer we will live. That's a big headline. Now, their studies looked at more than 355,000 people, and they found that swimming can add as much as 10 years to your life. The studies found that among healthy people, those who swam regularly had an 80% lower risk of heart disease. And another study conducted by the University of South Carolina found that over the course of a 13-year study, swimmers had the lowest rate of death. Why would this be? The researchers speculate it's because swimming works the entire body. I know this feeling, not just the lower half like running does. Because water makes you buoyant, it's something almost anybody can do. Even people who have bad knees, arthritis, or are overweight. Doesn't matter what stroke you do, they're all equally good. Yeah, you want to live longer? Go swimming.
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1: 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Let's change that. 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
1: And coming up, I'll help you pick the right movie for your mood, whether you're stressed or on a date or dealing with sadness or depression. There's a perfect film to watch. The Science of Movie Therapy is up next.

0: All right, so it's movie night, right? What are you going to watch? Well, take your mood and the people you're with into consideration. Here's how to pick the right movie for whatever situation you're in. This comes from entertainment columnist Hannah Kaiser. First, what movie should you choose if you're stressed out? A comedy, definitely. Because on a biological level, laughing is going to trigger your blood vessels to dilate by 22%. That's going to offset your stress hormones. But a tense thriller or drama, it will increase your stress. Next, if you're on a date, try a scary film. Watching something suspenseful activates your adrenal gland, and the resulting adrenaline rush can make you feel excited about the person you're with. However, there's a way to flip this over the wrong way. If the movie is too scary, it's going to backfire, and your date's physiological response will turn to revulsion. So much better to see a thriller than a gory slasher movie. And what movie should you see if you're struggling with a problem, like you're unhappy at work, or you're worried about money, or you're worried about health issues? The experts say watch a movie where problems get resolved. Or better yet, a film where the underdog comes from behind and scores a big win. My favorite.
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1: Let's check in with intel from psychologist Dr. Richard Wiseman. He says the best way to read someone is to ask them to describe their pet. Forget their body language. Just ask them to describe their pet. He says that the doctor says we tend to project our own personality onto our pet. Yes.
2: Yes. Yeah.
1: So when we're describing our dog's temperament or our cat's, we're actually describing our own.
2: This is the whole Caesar Milan thing. So, you know, Caesar Milan goes in and he works on the pet, but he really works on the pet owners. Like, that's his whole thing, because we project, the pet is a reflection of you. And that's why he's got like 19 different television shows over the last 20 years, is because that's what we want to see. And it's accurate. It's accurate. The dog is going to internalize whatever is going on in the household. They were bred for this. They're bred to be pack animals, and we are their pack. They are going to be a part of the pack. They can't help it.
1: You know, I can only imagine, you know, turning back the clock 30 or 40 years and trying to talk my dad into getting therapy to take care of the Chihuahua.
2: That is a generational fun show that I would like to watch.
1: There it is.
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0: 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Better music for a better workday. My name is John Tesh. I am here to lower your blood pressure. Ready? Just read some scripture or read a book about positive thinking. UCLA researchers say doing that for 20 minutes a day will lower blood pressure by a full 30% and sharpen your focus and mental energy for 6 hours afterward. It's because reading something inspiring heightens the production of the brain chemical dopamine, which relaxes our arteries and increases alertness and attention. So read something positive and uplifting for 20 minutes a day. That can change everything.
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1: If you take an NSAID for your arthritis or sore muscles, you may be doing more than relieving pain and inflammation. Turns out NSAIDs, of course, are medications like ibuprofen, which is the ingredient in Advil, or naproxen, which is in Aleve, right? A study in the Journal of the American Geriatric Society has found that people who took NSAIDs on a regular basis, they were significantly less likely to develop dementia. What's going on? It's because they're anti-inflammatory, so they protect brain cells against damage. However, NSAIDs can have negative side effects that we've talked to you before about, like nausea, stomach, and even kidney damage. So don't take NSAIDs willy-nilly for the brain benefits. Only take what your doctor recommends. And again, be careful with hydration and your kidneys and NSAIDs.
2: Now that's intelligence for your life.
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1: All right, so according to the Cleveland Clinic, these days at least 1 in 4 middle-aged adults will experience a so-called midlife crisis. And of course, you know that's when we suddenly reassess our lives and often make dramatic changes. But just because midlife crises are common, it doesn't mean they're inevitable. According to Arthur C. Brooks, a Harvard social science professor, he says the biggest reason people experience slumps around middle age is they feel stuck in some way and they want something to change. So to avoid feeling that way at any age, Brooks says, always focus on what you're gaining in life, not on what you're losing. In other words, do not dwell on parts of your past that you can't get back, like your youthful energy, your pain-free back, and all the great friends who have come and gone. Brooks says, just because you're missing those things, it doesn't mean you're stuck and not growing. In fact, research shows that after the age of 40, our brains become much more efficient and creative. We are also better communicators. And don't miss this. This helps explain why the most successful entrepreneurs, for example, they get their best ideas and they're most successful in their late 40s and early 50s. Bottom line, Brooks says by shifting your mindset to what's getting better with age instead of what's getting worse, you are significantly less likely to fall into the stagnation trap that often leads to a midlife crisis and buy a brand new Mustang like I did.
2: Father's Day is right around the corner. And let's be honest, Dad doesn't want another tie. He wants the ultimate day out.
3: Happy Father's Day, Dad.
2: We've teamed up with some local favorites to give one lucky dad the best Tuesday ever. We're talking a $50 card to Bourbon Street Bistro for some incredible food, a fresh haircut to get him looking sharp from Amber, your lady barber at Lux, and tickets to watch the Charleston Dirty Birds take on the York Revolution on Tuesday, June 23rd.
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1: Let's talk about marriage.
0: Why? No, let's talk about it. Marriage therapist Corin Voller says the number one complaint she hears from married women is that their husbands are always waiting to be told what needs to be done around the house. This is me. I'm not going to do anything without being told. She calls it, quote, passive responsibility. That sounds bad. But women want somebody who takes active responsibility.
1: Sure.
0: When it comes to chores and childcare, active responsibility would be somebody looking around the house for things they can do and take responsibility for them. But every time I do something, it's wrong.
2: You just hit the nail on the head. By the way, I'm going to say two things. One is, when I have my to-do list in front of me, if somebody supersedes it and starts doing the stuff on my to-do list, it makes me mad. It upsets me. So I'm merely extending the same courtesy. You know, if I see dirty dishes, I'll get to the dishes when I get to the dishes. I can't necessarily do it on my spouse's timeline. And also, here's the other thing. This is a double standard. If your wife wants to just sit down and rest for a second, right, Totally fine. I sit down to watch the baseball game, and why did I not do X, Y, and Z? The double standard is frustrating. Also, again, you know, my thing is, I'm so tired of being told I'm doing it wrong. There's 0% chance I'm taking initiative.
0: Amen.
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0: 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Better music for a better workday. All right, here we go with some great driving tips from the New York Times bestselling book, Traffic, by Tom Vanderbilt, which examines the psychology of driving, and you can help your friends with this. First, in a parking lot, when you can, back into a space. Vanderbilt says, backing out is the most common time accidents occur in parking lots, but if you're exiting forward, accidents are much less likely. And then if you're on the highway, resist the urge to constantly change lanes to get where you're going faster. According to studies, over the course of an 80-minute drive, switching lanes saved less than 4 minutes of time, but it raised drivers' stress levels significantly. If you stick to the middle lane, you'll maintain the most consistent speed, and that will calm anxiety. Now you know.
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0: V100, better music for a better workday. Time for some relationship intel, and what is normal when it comes to relationships? This is what Christiana Northrup wanted to find out when she researched the book The Normal Bar, The Surprising Secrets of Happy Couples. She surveyed 80,000 people from all over the world. Here's what she found. 40% of the happiest couples say communication is the most satisfying part of their relationship. Next, having similarities also bonds couples together. Nearly half of the couples surveyed said they had a whole lot in common. And psychologists say we feel more connected to somebody with whom we share common interests and rituals. However, don't worry about arguing. Nearly 80% of the happiest couples said they argued occasionally. I'm more than occasionally. And psychologists say couples who never fight are avoiding conversations they need to have in order to forge a closer relationship. What else is normal for happy couples? Back rubs. 75% of the happiest couples give and receive back rubs. I'm usually just giving them. And there's science behind this. Couples who give each other massages, they have higher levels of the bonding chemical oxytocin.
1: Intelligence for your life.
0: And coming up, I'll teach you how to protect yourself from the latest phone scams. AI is making voice clones that sound like your friends, your partner, even your own children. It can clone a voice from a 3-second recording. Don't miss this.

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0: V100, better music for a better workday. So, you know, we always hear about phone scams coming from criminals pretending to be, say, the police or IRS agents. But the latest phone scams are more likely to come from people who sound like somebody you know. Maybe your friends, a partner, even your own children. This is according to Steve Grobman from the cybersecurity firm McAfee. It's down to a scary new development in artificial intelligence. Grobman saying the latest AI software, you may have seen this on the news, can now clone anyone's voice from a recording as short as 3 seconds, meaning criminals could potentially call one of your friends, ask a few questions, and then hang up. And as long as they capture a recording of your friend saying, "Who's this? Sorry, that person doesn't live here. No, it's okay. Goodbye." That's all the material criminals need to clone their voice. And because it sounds so realistic, research shows you're significantly more likely to fall for a scam, like your friend claiming to be in trouble and needing money sent right away. Bottom line, now more than ever, Grobman says we need to use extra caution when responding to phone calls, even when they sound like they're coming from people you know. Authorities recommend grilling callers about how they know you and where you met, for example, because that may be the only way to ensure you're talking to a real person and not an AI scammer.
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0: V100, Charleston's number one at workstation.
1: I think it was probably Netflix or Apple TV or all that stuff that have invented binge watching, right, Gib?
2: Yeah, it wasn't a thing before. It was just, there were summer reruns. That was all you had.
1: That's right. That's right. Well, yeah, you're right.
2: They if you haven't seen it, it's new to you.
1: Saved by the Bell. Yeah, the marathon. Yeah, but so why do we sometimes binge watch shows that we don't love? Well, we may have fallen victim to something Gib and I have talked about before. It's called sunk cost fallacy, yes, which Gib is going to tell you about now.
2: Well, first of all, the sunk cost fallacy is the explanation for my entire crypto portfolio right now. But basically, it means once you've invested a little bit in something, you feel like, well, I've already invested in it. I might as well go a little bit further. So that can be money into a bad stock, and it can also be time invested into a bad television show because you're like, well, I'm 4 episodes in.
1: Or a relationship, like, right?
2: It works in relationships, too. You believe that because you have invested time and money and effort into something, therefore, it is more worthy of your continued time, money, and effort, which is not necessary. That's the fallacy. It is not always true. If you don't like a show, you can give up on it. Unless you have that one friend whose opinion you really like. He goes, no, trust me, man. After 5 episodes, it gets really good.
1: That sounds like your sister.
2: It sounds like me, too.
3: 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Intelligence for your life.

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0: Hey, it's Logan Scott at V100. Get ready, Charleston. 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
1: Good morning with your news headlines. I'm Daniel Woods. A homicide investigation is underway in eastern Kanawha County after a man's body was found near a burning car. 911 received the call on Cabin Creek Road just before 10 a.m. Sunday. Crews found the body after the fire was put out, and the medical examiner determined the death was a homicide. A Kanawha County man previously charged in a 2022 shooting death is in custody for allegedly robbing a Go-Mart gas station Sunday night. Authorities said Siobhan Collins, age 39, of Charleston, was arrested and charged with robbing the Go-Mart on Bigley Avenue around 8:15 p.m. He was identified by police through a series of unique tattoos. And the Charleston City Council has approved a measure that removes Parks and Recreation Facilities fees, rates, and charges from the city code and instead would allow the Parks Department director to propose changes through a resolution rather than an ordinance process. Advocates say it gives more flexibility to change the fees as needed. With your news headlines, I'm Daniel Woods.

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1: Good morning with your sports headlines. I'm Daniel Woods. The West Virginia University baseball team plays for its season this afternoon at 2 o'clock first pitch at the College World Series in an elimination game against Troy. Follow along with more at WVMetroNews.com. The North-South All-Star Football Classic is coming up this Saturday, and the game's 2026 Hall of Fame class is here, including three Kanawha Valley stalwarts, George Washington's Steve Edwards Jr., Nitro's Andy Nicely, and Hurricanes' Steve Lewis. The full class will be recognized with a banquet on Friday. With sports, I'm Daniel Woods.
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0: across the area today. Heat index values around 100 degrees. It's another warm night, 72 low, mostly clear skies. For your Friday, 87, we've got a chance for showers and storms moving through middle part of the day. That's better news. And we'll keep our eyes on that with some strong storms and some gusty winds for the morning to midday. Then for your Saturday, mostly sunny, 87. Sunday, 85, with a chance for showers and storms in the late afternoon and evening hours. More on Monday as well. I'm V100 Metro News meteorologist Brian Hughes.
1: Yes, Jenny, it's time.
2: Oh, okay.
1: It's time. Hey, we're a little rough around the edges right now, getting going here.
2: I'm ready.
1: Okay. That's good. It's 53, and I swear I heard Brian say it was going to be over 90 today, when after yesterday's beautiful day with... You have hair all over you.
2: Well, it's a sweater.
1: You ever heard of a lint brush?
2: Yeah, I use it all the time.
1: You needed to bring it along. Did you bring it along this morning?
2: I did not. You just have to live with it.
1: I don't normally sit this close to her, and so I don't see these things.
2: It's very bright, and it's darker in the studio. Yesterday evening, I was wishing we could have a day like this every single day.
1: I know. Wasn't yesterday's weather just fantastic?
2: Perfect.
1: Yes, it was. By the way, the show is on the road this morning, or down the street, kind of, at the Four Points by Sheraton. We're in the lobby because it's time for the USA Cycling Pro Road National Championships.
2: Woohoo!
1: And that would explain all the people with bicycles or bicycle tires.
2: And parts.
1: Yes, walking through our lobby area here. So we're going to be here this morning. Hopefully get to talk to some of these people that are participating and maybe that put this on. And we're going to talk to the guy in just a little bit who actually helped make it all come to Charleston. 3 years. This is the third year, so we got a couple of more to go. And anybody else? By the way, the mayor's stopping by because I know she's very proud of this event and proud of Charleston, so we'll talk to her about this, that, and the other coming up this morning. So let's get going here. Our show is remote this morning, again, in the lobby of the Four Points by Sheraton, the hotel right on the boulevard where you see, if you go to Live on the Levee, down at Hathead Riverfront Park. And we're here for USA Cycling's Pro Road National Championships. It's Steve and Jenny on V100.

0: lots of positive stuff.
1: In the car in the morning. I think it starts off my day, like, ready to conquer.
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0: B100, good morning. It is 6:13. Steve and Jenny, a remote this morning from the Four Points by Sheraton Lobby. That's the hotel down on the boulevard right ahead at Riverfront Park. And it's like the nucleus where it all starts for the USA Cycling's Pro Road National Championships, which we're going to be talking about more and more this morning and all through the end of the week, because it goes through this weekend. So we're looking forward to that. I know some people are thinking, like, I'm not looking forward to the traffic hassles. But guess what? It's a positive for the city.
1: Yes. And it's a huge economic impact.
0: And it's just a lot of fun, too. I'm not thinking about the money. But,
1: oh, well, I'm sure the mayor is. She'll be here in a little bit.
0: I'm sure somebody is. Yeah, but it goes through Sunday. So we're here this morning, hopefully getting to talk to some people who are participating or maybe putting the event on. We've got Tim Brady from the Charleston Convention Center coming up in just a few minutes. We'll be talking to him about what this, he's one of the people that actually helped get it here. So we're going to talk about that. And it's in its third year here and got a few more to go, so we'll see how everything's going. So that's coming up in just a few minutes. Time for a traffic update now on D100 at 6:14. And here's Jenny Murray.
1: Well, we already have some accidents today. We've got one in Jefferson, 6300 McCorkle Avenue Southwest. Also, if you're traveling I-79 south, we've got an accident near the Clendenin Exchange. Also, remember that sinkhole we've got at 4441 Browns Creek Road in St. Albans. Other than that, it's a beautiful morning for a drive just about anywhere. And that's your V100 traffic update.
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0: All righty. You know, there's some people wheeling bicycles through here that I'm kind of envious of, because they're...
1: Do you like their bicycle tires?
0: No. The bicycles.
1: Oh, the bicycles. Oh, yeah.
0: The bicycles. Yes.
1: Yeah, if you thought your car was expensive, get into this sport, right?
0: Yeah, well, that's true,
1: too.
0: I'm just
1: nice
0: saying
1: ones.
0: As a person who has some bicycles, I like their bicycles a lot.
1: Yeah, they're pretty cool.
0: But these are the fancy racing kind. All right, so let's talk about this. What does it take to get this event here? Well, that's what Tim Brady can answer, and he's running around here somewhere, but we'll have him come on in just a few minutes. I thought it was interesting when I was setting up everything. Did you notice there was an airline pilot sitting right here in a chair? And sweet guy, I didn't talk to him, but he looked up from his phone and smiled at me, and I thought at some point, dude, you're a guy that deals with airplanes in the air and worrying about traffic all around you, and I couldn't figure out why he didn't just get up and get out of the way.
1: Well, he was comfortable. I mean, we're in a tight little, here, but we just kind of came in and took over.
0: Anyway, no, it just kind of made me laugh. I thought, okay, he's in his world of the phone right now, so
1: yeah,
0: probably checking stuff. I was going to ask him where he was going today. I thought that would be interesting to find out.
1: But. Yeah, apparently us taking over the space here didn't bother him at all.
0: We kind of must have cramped his space for a while, but he wasn't giving it up. That's for sure. All right, so the USA Cycling Pro Road National Championships are in town. The events start this morning with the time trials at 8:00. We're going to be here to tell you more about that. Coming up from the Four Points by Sheraton Hotel Lobby, Steve and Jenny here on V100.
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0: Hi there. Good morning from V100 and the Four Points by Sheraton Lobby. We're here for the USA Cycling Pro Road National Championship. Steve Bishop, Jenny Murray, and the president and CEO of the Charleston Convention and Visitors Bureau, Mr. Tim Brady, is with us this morning, too. Good morning, sir.
1: Good morning, Steve. Good morning, Jenny.
2: Hello.
0: Are you normally up this early?
1: Absolutely not. But for you guys, I make an exception.
0: Well, that's why I asked, because yesterday I said, what time are you getting there? He said, as soon as he can drag himself out of bed.
1: Yep.
2: I feel special now. Thank you.
0: I do.
1: I was here at 6 a.m.
0: You were.
1: Yes, I was.
0: Actually, before, I was impressed. I was really impressed. So tell me, sir, this event, the USA Cycling Pro Road National Championships, this would be our third year, correct?
1: Correct. Third of a five-year contract.
0: So two more after this year.
1: Yes, sir.
0: Now, you know there's somebody listening going like, what the heck? You know, it's messing up my drive to work or messing up my this, that, and the other. So a little inconvenience should be okay. I know I'm the guy sitting here not stuck in a traffic jam somewhere, or maybe I won't be later today. But, I mean, what I try to look at this as it's a positive outweighs like that might be a little negative.
1: Sure. Listen, the reality is we can't deny the fact that it is disruptive to the traffic patterns here in Charleston for a few days. But that disruption led to a $6.9 million economic impact to our city last year.
0: Bingo.
2: That's what I'm talking about.
1: That's right. That's right. As well as a lot of notoriety for Charleston. A lot of eyeballs on this race. News coverage, media coverage, social media. A lot of people. This raises awareness for the city of Charleston, raises the profile of the city, and, again, benefits us economically as well.
0: And it might just land you some other event in the future because you did this and did it well.
1: That's absolutely right, and that's actually how we got this, because we worked with other organizations like USA Boxing and USA Table Tennis and USA Volleyball, and all of it leads to more and better things for our city.
2: And it's exciting, too. I mean, my goodness.
1: It's so much fun, especially, you know, Wednesday night, Thursday night, the Criteriums in downtown Charleston. It's so much fun. The community is so vibrant, and the racing action is so exciting. And then Friday, Saturday, Sunday, you've got road races. Saturday and Sunday through Bridge Road and Upwards Avenue is just going to be awesome. The community comes out and supports it. There's a lot of enthusiasm behind this race in the community. So this is an exciting week for us, and we're just happy it's finally here.
0: All right. 2 years or 3 years ago now, you and I both said we're going to learn more about how this whole thing works. Do you feel like you're a little more knowledgeable than you were in the beginning?
1: Year three, I know a heck of a lot more about cycling and producing cycling races than I did 3 years ago. You know, I was just a foundling when it comes to cycling 3 years ago when this thing arrived in the city. But, you know, you're around it a little bit. You get to know the people. You learn the lingo. And, you know, it's a lot of fun, but it's also exciting.
0: It sure is.
1: Yep.
0: Sure is. All right, so if you can hang around a few more minutes,
1: sure.
0: We'll talk to you some more about this. But Tim Brady's with us, president and CEO of the Charleston Convention and Visitors Bureau. Not easy for me to say, obviously. And this is USA Cycling's Pro Road National Championships. We're here this morning doing our show from the Four Points by Sheraton Lobby. It's Steve and Jenny on V100.
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1: Helping you survive mornings one ridiculous comment at a time. It's Steve and Jenny on V100.

lost its faith. Our colors will fade eventually. So if our time is running out, day after day, we'll make the mundane a masterpiece. Oh my, my, oh my, my love. I take one look at you, you're taking me out.

0: a moment, and we've got the kids coming up to do the Pledge of Allegiance in mere moments. But here with us this morning, I just happened to look at the coffee station, and there was Lindsay from Austin, Texas. Hi, Lindsay.
1: Good morning.
0: How are you?
1: I'm great. How are you?
0: Fantastic. Are you first time ever in Charleston?
1: No, this is my second year at the Nationals.
0: All right. So your son, because I asked her, I said, are you riding a bike? And she goes, my son is. So I said, interesting. All right. So how long has this son been doing this?
1: Since as long as I can remember him having his first little bike when he was a toddler.
0: Really? So what made him go from the first little bike as a toddler? Because most all of us had that. Did he have training wheels, or did he just immediately take off without them?
1: Yeah, he did a balance bike, and then he was off on...
0: Like, boom.
1: Yeah.
0: There he goes.
1: At like four.
0: All right, so what made him decide to get into competing?
1: It was kind of like they had kids' races in our town or in their city, and like, oh, he likes riding a bike. Let's go do that. And then it just progressed into mountain biking. So he would mountain bike in middle school and took that up, and then road biking, and just kind of latched on to some... you know, adult riders, and then coaching for younger kids. And just from there, just really progressed. And we could see that this was a thing for him. And he was, you know, it was really an outlet and something that he loved to do, although very niche. We embraced it and just found all the right people for him that could teach him and just do it. He loved it. It was fun before he started racing.
0: Well, that's what I was going to ask. What does it ever turn, go from fun to... I know there's the competitive part of it, but is it still fun?
1: He loves it. It is fun. There's not a day, even on hard days. You know, he's got it. He has to go ride his bike.
2: He's got that passion.
1: Absolutely.
0: Yeah. Is there any what kind of a day would keep him off his bike?
2: A hurricane? A blizzard?
0: Well, they don't have hurricanes in Austin, I don't think.
1: Snow.
0: Snow. Have snow in Austin?
1: Rarely.
0: Rarely.
2: Yeah.
0: I have a cousin who lives in Austin.
1: He broke his wrist, and he would just get on the trainer.
2: Yeah. Oh, my gosh. Yeah. Wow. Yeah. Dedication.
0: I bet that was tough.
1: He hates the trainer, so yeah.
0: Yeah, there's nothing like being outside. That's why I ask if there's any weather that ever stopped him, anything like that.
1: That was the college criteria. No snow.
0: Yeah.
1: No weather. Oh, that has snow.
2: Yeah.
0: So is this biking going to continue, or cycling going to continue? When I say biking, a lot of times people think like motorcycles.
1: Right. And I have to explain to them what this kind of cycling is. Like, I'm like always, you know, like Tour de France road cycling.
2: Right.
1: And so.
0: Well, does he aspire to do stuff like that?
1: I mean, he's focused on going to college right now. He's going to go to UT Austin, and so he's pretty excited about that. But like people ask, you know, is there college, you know, teams for this? And not like you think of traditionally for sports. So he's just going to age into a different category and just race club racing. He'll still do a lot of the same races. We have a criterium series out there that's pretty popular, and so he'll continue to do that on Thursday nights and ride with all the same people.
0: Well, that's cool. And who knows where this takes him in the future, and I'm hoping it'll be good. By the way, for all you parents who are listening that can relate to the, you know, having a child who competes at whatever, I did. How did I ask you this? I don't know. It was like, how much is that costing you, or something? I don't know.
1: I think it was what you know. What's it like to have? You know, a child or, you know, a kiddo doing this. And I said, I don't spend a lot of money on me.
0: Oh, that's what you said. Yeah.
1: Yeah. It's not that time in life. So, but that's okay. And we talked about how fun it is as a parent to see your kid do something they're
0: good
1: at and that
0: they
1: love.
0: It's always good to see your children excel at or be, you know, be happy at what they're doing.
1: 100%.
0: And even be, you know, good at it. That's for sure. Well, it's nice talking to you. I hope you enjoy your time here.
1: Thank you.
0: Came back, so they must have done something all right.
1: I love this event. It's like my favorite event of the year, so I'm excited to be here.
2: Oh, great.
0: Well, thank you so much. Thank you for talking to us.
1: Thank you so much.
0: All right, that's Lindsay from Austin, Texas, whose son competes. He's on one of the teams that's here in Charleston for the USA Cycling Pro Road National Championships. We're in the Four Points by Sheraton lobby this morning. Time for a traffic update on V100. And here's Ms. Murray with that.
2: Nice and quiet. Just remember the sinkhole we've got in St. Albans, Browns Creek Road. And remember, the boulevard is closed for the Cycling Pro Road Championships. And also, in the next few days, just be especially careful if you are out driving. Keep alert for our cyclers that are in our city from everywhere. So keep that in mind. That's your V100 traffic update.
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1: Tell me something good.
0: And here's Jenny Murray.
2: All right, well, a fundraising campaign organized by a guy named Spencer Bosley of SB Mowing has raised more than $600,000 to assist a Wichita woman who was facing financial difficulties, health challenges, and also housing instability. Debbie became her husband's full-time caregiver during his battle with stage 4 pancreatic cancer and continued to struggle with expenses and other setbacks after he passed away. Spencer not only cleaned up her property, he paid 3 months of back rent through a nonprofit, launched a fundraiser to help cover her medical, dental, living, and future housing costs through a trust that was established for benefit. So more than your average lawn care guy, for sure. And because we're here for the cycling event, I have a cycling story. A father and son from the UK completed an 18,000-mile bicycle journey around the world after setting off last spring. George Kohler, who's 57, and his son Josh, who's 23, spent 14 months traveling through Asia, Australia, South America, and Europe before returning home. After they arrived, they got world record certificates for the fastest bicycle circumnavigation, the longest bicycle journey, and the most countries visited in a continuous bicycle journey by father and son. Josh says one memorable moment took place in a remote area of Turkey where a shepherd invited them to share their breakfast. He recalls eating eggs and bread and cheese, and this is despite that they couldn't even speak the same language. The two had previously completed long-distance cycling trips across the UK and the US, and then they decided, hey, we did this, let's go around the world. According to Josh, the journey tested them physically, mentally, and emotionally over the course of 400 days. He says they followed an unwritten rule that they would never go to sleep after an argument. George says the final day was really emotional as friends and family, including people we hadn't seen in years, actually gathered to welcome them all home. So, nice world record and a trip that they'll remember forever.
0: Did they really ride around the world?
2: Yes, they really rode around the world.
0: I'm thinking some parts of the world would not be...
2: Oh, you know, you think too much. You think too much sometimes.
0: Cycling friend. What do you mean?
2: You just think too much.
0: I got to think about things like that.
2: No.
0: By the way, did I distract you when I was whispering to the...
2: The official? Just a tiny bit. It's okay.
0: He wanted to know what kind of music V100 plays because he's not from here.
2: And you said the best.
0: I said, you know, like an adult contemporary type format. And he said, I think I could handle that.
2: Okay, so, good. Tune it in, baby.
0: Yeah. But he looks like he's one of those guys that rides the motorcycles.
2: Oh. Yeah.
0: What do you mean, oh?
2: Like, you know, during the race?
0: Well, yeah, they police the course.
2: Yes.
0: Yeah.
2: And they ride along with the leader.
0: Have you ever been to this event?
2: Yes,
0: before?
2: I've seen video. I actually, you know, it's sad.
0: You've seen video?
2: I've seen, I saw video of the race when it was going through South Hills last year, and I saw the guy on the motorcycle with the camera.
0: There you go. All right, there's lots of officials that ride the motorcycle. Have you been in town for this event?
2: I have not.
0: Every year you seem to be gone.
2: I think the first one I will. No, last year definitely
0: all right,
2: not.
0: All right. We need to find. That's a good question for Tim. Why is this event, Tim Brady, why does this event seem to go on, you know, different weeks? Or, you know, why, last year it was Memorial Day.
2: Well, whatever I'm doing next year, I'm going to be here.
0: Last year, I had to remind Jenny, last year was the Memorial Day when my Apple Watch went wacky and she and my son both thought I was dead. Yeah. Oh, wait a minute. This is a good news segment.
2: Yeah, exactly.
0: Well, I wasn't, though, so that's good news, at least for me. I don't know about the rest of you.
2: Oh, you scared us for sure.
0: All right. More cyclists are wheeling their bicycles out in front of the Four Points by Sheraton on the Boulevard because the time trials are what we're going to be doing today, and that all gets underway at 8 o'clock. So that's where we are, Four Points by Sheraton in the lobby for the USA Cycling Pro Road national championships here on V100.
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0: Hey guys, it's Jim Strawn, and it's time for the third annual Donna L. Skeen Senior Expo, set for June 27th at the Benny Keaton Temple. 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Exhibitors, information, cooking demos, seminars, blood work, and other health screenings, along with games, fun, and prizes, and be entertained by Elvis and Frank. A day just for seniors and those who are caring for a senior. 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Still time for you to exhibit if you'd like. 304-744-4081 to learn more.
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0: 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It's another V100 news update.
1: Good morning. With your news headlines, I'm Daniel Woods. Kanawha County Sheriff's Department investigators are looking for answers in connection with an incident in Cabin Creek. A man's body was found near a burning car on Sunday morning just off of Cabin Creek Road. A preliminary report from the state medical examiner's office says the man's death was by homicide. State Corrections Commissioner David Kelly is telling state lawmakers a top priority for the agency is cutting down on the number of people filing lawsuits in connection with the operations of the state's jails and prisons. Body cameras would be worn by jail correctional officers, and Kelly says those cameras are not cheap, but they are less expensive than settling a lawsuit out of court. Kanawha County Schools is part of the ongoing discussion state lawmakers are having when it comes to the school aid formula and the increasing cost of special education. The formula does not provide additional funding for counties for special education, but those costs are skyrocketing. Keeping you up to date with your latest morning news headlines, I'm Daniel Woods.
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1: Good morning with your sports headlines. I'm Daniel Woods. The West Virginia University baseball team plays for its season this afternoon at 2 o'clock first pitch at the College World Series in an elimination game against Troy. Follow along with more at WVMetroNews.com. The North-South All-Star Football Classic is coming up this Saturday, and the game's 2026 Hall of Fame class is here, including three Kanawha Valley stalwarts, George Washington's Steve Edwards Jr., Nitro's Andy Nicely, and Hurricane's Steve Lewis. The full class will be recognized with a banquet on Friday. With sports, I'm Daniel Woods.
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0: 52 degrees. Good morning from the Four Points by Sheraton Lobby.
1: Don't make me take that out of your hand.
0: I know that can be very annoying. It actually is, but quite entertaining when you're part of the biking events, the cycling events for the USA Cycling Pro Road National Championships. That's why we're here in the lobby of the hotel, because this is kind of the headquarters. When I did that, there were people looking like, what, who, why?
1: The cowbell.
0: This early.
1: Yeah.
0: It's just after 7 o'clock.
1: Please, just let me have my coffee.
0: I don't need this right now. By the way, off the topic of cycling, but still on the topic of sporting events, WVU and Troy played baseball again today. 2 o'clock is game time for us, 1 o'clock where they are, in Omaha. And Logan Scott, you know him, right?
1: Oh, yes. The famous Logan.
0: The ace in the afternoon on V100. He will be at Groove today down on Capitol Street.
1: Doing a show there.
0: That's
1: That'll
0: right.
1: be fun.
0: And, well, doing a show and
1: watching a game.
0: Watching a game. That's right. So WVU played Troy last Friday. We won. I say we, not that I'm on the team, but, you know, WVU won. West Virginia won. But then they dropped that game to North Carolina on Sunday, so they went into the loser's bracket. I hate using that term, but that's what it is. Against Troy, who had lost to West Virginia. So they were both there. So that's why they're playing again. And guess what happens if, for whichever team wins, WVU or Troy, guess who they get to play?
1: I don't know. North Carolina.
0: North Carolina.
1: Oh, my gosh.
0: Again.
1: Oh, boy. Somebody.
0: For our team, and we're hoping they're going to win. And, you know, it's funny because I'm from North Carolina, and I don't know how many people have, and they know that the Tar Heels are my team in basketball, but they've assumed that I'm pulling for North Carolina in this baseball thing. I'm not.
1: You're not. Okay.
0: No. My son's mother-in-law, the other evening, I was at his house, and she goes, I want the Mounties to win, kind of like in my face, you know? And I went, well, I do too. And she's like, what?
1: Yeah,
0: she was shocked. No, only in basketball. And by the way, West Virginia is playing North Carolina in basketball. I think it's the day after Thanksgiving in Charlotte. So I might go to that game, and it might be tough for me. I don't even want to say this. It'll be a struggle not to pull for the Tar Heels, because I have since I was a child. It's hard to break old habits.
1: Steve, you do you, okay?
0: Yeah, I know, but somebody will
1: get
0: me.
1: And I'll laugh at you when West Virginia beats your Tar Heels, okay?
0: Well, you never know. All right, so we have more to talk about with this great cycling event, USA Cycling Pro Road National Championships. We're at Four Points by Sheraton Hotel in the lobby, and that's what we're doing this morning on V100.

0: Hi there, it's Steve and Jenny on V100 from Four Points by Sheraton. We're in the hotel lobby here, and this is headquarters for the USA Cycling Pro Road National Championships. It all starts here, and it actually all starts in less than an hour out on Canal Boulevard. The time trial event is going on today.
1: And we just saw a young man, a cycler, go through the front lobby doors, and he has on one of those funky helmets. Do you know what I'm talking about?
0: I just was going to talk about that. Yeah.
1: It's kind of like pointy in the back. It
0: almost looks Star Wars-ish type.
1: Well, I immediately think there's Rick Moranis from Spaceballs.
0: Or that.
1: Looks kind of like that.
0: I'm going to guess, I don't wear a helmet like that, I'm going to guess that that's streamlined.
1: And aerodynamic.
0: It's very aerodynamic. Yeah.
1: They're ready, though. It's exciting.
0: Perhaps we could have asked him, but he seemed very focused on getting that bicycle out of here and out the door.
1: That's right. Probably needs to warm up.
0: That's for sure. All right, our V100 Metro News forecast today from meteorologist Brian Hughes. It's going to be another beautiful day, just like yesterday, maybe a little bit warmer. High today, still below 80 at 79, unless somehow it creeps up a little bit. Some fog this morning, even though if I'm looking out the window here, which I am, I see nothing but sunshine and the Southside Bridge and a bunch of people who are getting ready for this great event that is in Charleston for its third year and still has two more to go. So we'll be talking more about that in just a few minutes. So it's 52 degrees and sunny. Time for a V100 traffic update. And here is Jenny Murray.
1: Thank you. We do have an accident, and it's going to be on I-77 northbound, mile marker 96. So near Snow Hill Drive, if you know where that is, and before Greenbrier Street, again, I-77 north. It appears they're on the berm. Just be cautious going through there. Also an accident at Columbia Avenue and Pennsylvania Avenue north. And remember, the boulevard is closed for the USA Cycling Pro Road National Championship. So you need to reroute yourself if that's normally a way you drive. And that's your V100 traffic update.
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2: V100.

0: Cycling Pro Road National Championships are back in Charleston for the third year. And the guy who's the National Events Director for USA Cycling, Kyle Knott, is with us. Also, Tim Brady with the Charleston Convention and Visitors Bureau. So, Kyle, welcome, number one.
1: Thank you.
0: And you've been here before.
1: I have. It's third year now.
0: And you were one of the people that Tim and his crew had to convince to come here. What was it, what sold you on the idea of Charleston?
1: I think for us it was the welcoming. We came in and Mayor Goodwin was already talking about, you know, the race we had just had in Knoxville, and you know, some of the riders. She watched the finish of the women's race and then talked about turning the drains a certain way. So even when you're riding down the street, you see drains, the way that they're lined up, your tires would go in them. And she's like, hey, if you pick us, we're already going to flip those drains so the tires go the right way through it. And so everything had already been thought of. You know, I Chris Ehrenhold, our partner with Medalist Sports, we got back to the hotel and we looked at each other and we said, is this too good to be true? Just everything about it was just welcoming. You know, the routes were fantastic. The community here has been great. And yeah, dreams can come true. This has been a really fantastic event for us, and we're excited to be back for year three.
0: Good Lord, did we give you too much?
1: I don't know. I feel bad for who comes in after us.
2: That's our goal, is to make it hard for the next guy to come in and try to host.
1: You definitely have done that, yeah.
0: All right, so you make up your mind to come here and do this event. So and this is the third year, so there's two more to go, and we're glad you're here. I mean, is there a chance that you'd stay, or is it just typical to move around?
1: We usually try to move it just because, you know, a lot of our riders, you know, we're responsible for all the U.S. So we have riders everywhere, California, everything like that. You know, I know Tim would be welcoming us back if we wanted to come back. And so we can have those conversations for sure. But we'd be looking to move, you know, to the next destination. But, you know, we're going to take rider feedback, team feedback. You know, a lot of our riders that are coming back from overseas that are on the professional teams over there, it's easy to get back to the East Coast. And so, yeah, we haven't thought of those conversations yet, but I would welcome staying.
0: How many people does it take to make this happen?
1: I'm trying to think of how many staff. I mean, at least 30 people of just staff. You know, then we have, you know, the volunteers alone. I mean, there's a couple hundred volunteers that make this happen. You know, we've got staff. We've got Medalist Sports that help us on the race side. We've got our USA Cycling staff from, you know, marketing all the way to event side like me. We have, you know, our hired staff that come in just for the event that are out there, you know, putting the fence in, the signage. And then the biggest part is the community and the volunteers. We couldn't do it without volunteers. And that's a couple hundred people here in the community of Charleston.
0: So, I mean, are you the guy who's organizing all this, or is that just somebody? Is that somebody else? Because that sounds like a huge.
1: Yeah, so that's what the big team. So I oversee. I'm kind of like the project manager on all 21 of our national championships. So I oversee all of them. We have Will Smith with Medalist Sports, who's our race director, and Will pulls the strings for everything. He's been meeting with the police department, the fire department. You know, he came out here and did the route designs with me. You know, he's all the logistics, pulling the permits, working with Tim's team, and just doing all that stuff. But yeah, Will is the guy when it comes to the race here in Charleston.
0: When you're talking about laying out the course, do you have any of the cyclists, any participants that go, what's with the hills?
1: We've had some feedback that some racers have said it's a little too hard, and so we said, okay, you can ride a little more there. But no, that Bridge Road climb, you know, doing that. So we did modify the course after year one. We went up Bridge Road, I think, 7 times, and it's a lot going up there. You know, we want to go up there because the party, the atmosphere. But we end up doing what we call the junior course, the shorter course that goes up Wirtz Avenue. We do more laps of the Wirtz Avenue course to let the riders kind of warm their legs up before they get Bridge Road and that long climb.
0: I like it how you know the area and you're not going to like that road with the big hill or, you know, over there on that part of town or whatever. So you definitely know our city. I think a lot of people would say going up Bridge Road on a bicycle one time is probably.
1: Yeah, walking up Bridge Road.
0: Well, I walk up Bridge Road a lot.
1: Yeah.
0: I've ridden my bike down Bridge Road, but never have I've ridden up. And actually, the first year, that was one of my things. I said, I got to go watch people ride up this hill on a bicycle, and they do it like it's nothing.
1: Mm-hmm, mm-hmm.
0: How?
1: They spend a lot of time on their bikes. You know, hey, we're in office chairs. We're doing our job 40 hours a week. They're on their bike just as much.
0: Well, I do ride, not like these people, but I do ride quite a bit, and it just it doesn't. I mean, I saw one kid. This was when he was just practicing. He was riding up with his phone, looking at his phone. Yep. The road was blocked off, so he was safe. But still, I thought, how does he do that?
1: Yeah,
0: it seemed effortless.
1: It is for these riders. We've got the best of the best. We've got Olympians here. We've got, you know, our top riders that are racing, you know, some of the biggest races, Giro d'Italia, Tour de France. You know, they're out here racing. You know, we've got the best teams in America. So Charleston is seeing the best of the best, and that's why they make it look easy.
0: This is Kyle Knott.

0: National Events Director for USA Cycling Pro Road National Championships. You want to ask any questions?
1: Oh, you've asked everything.
0: Well, I probably could keep on asking things. I mean, so when someone gets involved in this, here's a question, and I'll lead into what I was getting ready to ask you. Are there competing organizations for cyclists, like are there other people that you just hate?
2: No, I mean, I think cycling, it's such a small community. You know, there are other, you know, big events promoters, but, you know, in terms of national championships, we're the only ones that, you know, have that ability to host the national championships. There are other, you know, race promoters that put on events. You know, a lot of race promoters, you know, put on what we call USA Cycling sanctioned events. So they operate under USA Cycling's kind of umbrella. But when you want to race for, you know, that Stars and Stripes jersey that we have out here, you know, you can't do that anywhere else.
0: So my question, if you're thinking like, well, that was a little harsh, well, it was a harsh way of saying, you know, why would you want to come and race with you guys?
2: Yeah.
0: So people come to do that to go on to where?
2: So, you know, you have riders that are, you know, are racing on what we call World Tour teams, and they're the ones that go overseas, race the big Tour de France races. You have riders, you know, that are, you know, defending champions here that are racing overseas as well, and the women's, you know, Tour de France, women's Giro d'Italia. You have teams that are, you know, based stateside here that race, you know, a lot of, like, you know, the big Criterium races in the U.S., you know, like that we've got going on down here Wednesday and Thursday night. You know, they're teams that's their primary thing. And so every team is racing to win that Stars and Stripes jersey because you get to customize that jersey and wear that Stars and Stripes jersey. You're the only one in the U.S. that gets to wear it in all the professional races. You're the one who gets to take it over, like Quinn Simmons last year, you know, took it over to his Trek team. You get that custom jersey, and that's what everyone's here to race for that opportunity, because that just shows everyone, every single race you do, that you're the best in America.
1: It's all about the jersey.
2: It is all about the jersey, yeah.
0: Well, you didn't mention that at least one Olympic gold medalist has participated here too.
2: Yes, yeah. We've got a ton of Olympic medalists coming in, and, you know, you've got, you know, riders that are all over the world, you know, racing, and you know, just they were selected here in Charleston back in 2024, and you can't beat that.
0: One more question, and I know you have many things to do here. We're talking to Kyle Knott, the National Events Director with USA Cycling. So the criterium is easy because it's a bicycle timed event, bicycle races, and for different age group or different categories, men and women. And I understand the biking, the cycling, the races, the road races. What do the time trials, which is what's going to happen starting at 8 o'clock this morning, what is that?
2: That is the race of truth, as they call it. It's one of the hardest disciplines in cycling. It's you against the clock. So it's over, you know, 20 kilometers, 40 kilometers, you know, different distances. And you as a rider, you're out there on your TT bike alone. You set the pace, you do everything, and you're just riding as hard as you can for that amount of time. And that's the, you know, they call it the race of truth because it's you can't hide out there. You're not in the pack. You know, you're not, you know, getting drafting. It's you against the clock.
0: So it doesn't get you the pole position for the criterium?
2: Nope. It just gets you that Rafa Stars and Stripes jersey. Yeah.
0: I'm sorry. I'm thinking NASCAR.
2: Yeah, I don't blame you. Yeah, especially when you see criteriums. You definitely, the first thing that comes into your mind is NASCAR.
0: I love it. Yeah. I do. I mean, it's so competitive and so fast, and things just happen. And I mean, I don't wish for anyone to get hurt, but sometimes there are things do happen.
2: Yeah.
0: They get a little... I don't know how they ride that close.
2: Mm-hmm. You get used to it. I mean, yeah, that's what they do, and they love it. The adrenaline, you can't beat it. I mean, racing around, going around, you know, downtown through Capitol, Hale Street, everything like that at 30, 40 miles an hour, you can't beat it.
0: That's right. Well, we have, our radio station, V100, has a little event planned for Wednesday and Thursday night, and we call it Go to Hale.
2: Okay.
0: And it's at the corner of Quarrier and Hale.
2: That's a good one.
0: And we'll be there because that's where you come down Quarrier the wrong way and make a ride on Hale, and that's where things happen.
2: Uh-huh. That's a good one.
0: And we'll be there.
2: That's my favorite turn.
0: You ever get tired of hearing that?
2: No, never.
0: Hey,
3: liar.
0: Man.
2: No, I love it. If I'm on a bike, I want to hear that.
3: Yeah.
2: If I'm walking around, maybe not.
0: Well, if you're on a bike, do they hear this?
2: Oh yeah,
0: you hear the cheering and stuff.
2: Charleston's crowd is a reason a lot of people keep coming back. You guys have a fantastic community that comes out and supports that event. It's 5-6 rows deep over by all the restaurants and everything, you know, on the course. That turn, like you guys are, you know, going to Hale. That is the reason people want to race bikes here, is because the crowd is so fantastic. Oh. So ring those bells, those cowbells, as loud as you can.
0: That's fantastic. That's good to hear. All right. Anything else?
1: Yeah, we're not bringing the. You have a vuvuzela. What is that horn
3: called? Vuvuzela.
2: Vuvuzela. Yeah.
0: Yeah. That's a.
3: Leave that at home, Steve.
2: Yeah.
0: Well, I used it sparingly. I was telling Jenny yesterday, reminded her, last year some guy just comes up to.

0: me because I'm blowing the horn and I have the bigger cowbell ringing. And I'm blowing the horn, though, and he comes up and he goes, "Hey, the next time they come by, can I blow that?" And I went, "No."
1: Like, why don't you ask me to use my toothbrush?
2: Right, exactly, yeah.
0: You get your own horn.
2: Well, you, now you need to start selling them at the corner then, right there.
0: Hey, you know what?
1: There's our retirement plan.
3: Side hustle.
2: Yeah, side hustle. You have one customer. You know, you're good.
0: If he comes back. Yeah. If I didn't offend him, then
2: he comes back. Yeah, I can't believe you wouldn't share that with him.
0: All right, yeah, I know. I don't. What was I thinking? All right, I will dismiss you to go and be with your people.
2: All right, I appreciate you guys.
0: Hey,
2: Thank you so much.
0: So nice to talk to you. Thank you so much.
2: Take care.
0: All right, Kyle Knott, the National Events Director for USAA Cycling. We're here at the Pro Road National Championships in the lobby of the Four Points by Sheraton on V100.
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0: The lobby of Four Points by Sheraton, the hotel in downtown Charleston, right across from Haddad Riverfront Park, and the headquarters and site of where it all starts to happen for the USA Cycling Pro Road National Championship. So Jenny's here with me, and I want to invite all of you listening to go to Hale. Okay, H-A-L-E.
1: Go to Hale. Go directly to Hale.
0: That's right. Tomorrow and Thursday evening, starting at 6 both days, because that's when the criterium happens, and that's the road race around downtown Charleston in the very tight course where exciting things can happen.
1: Yes.
0: And often do. So both evenings, the racing will start at 6:30. We'll be there starting at 6, playing the music, and you can come by and get your limited edition V100 cowbell. As disc jockeys and people that promote products like to say, while supplies last.
1: Yes, there is a limited supply.
0: Yeah, so you want to come by and do that, and you can do some of that with the rest of us when you go to Hale, H-A-L-E, at the corner of Quarrier and Hale Streets, downtown Charleston, tomorrow evening, starting at 6 with V100. Now time for a V100 traffic update. And here's Jenny Murray.
1: Thank you. Still have that accident, Columbia Avenue, Pennsylvania Avenue North. The I-77 North accident has cleared. We also have a congestion delay, I-64 East, Eugene A. Carter, Fort Hill Bridge. So you'll be tapping your brakes before you hit that corner, before you come through downtown Charleston. Also remember, we're going to have road closures downtown, and that includes Canal Boulevard for the USA Cycling Pro Road National Championships. And that's your V100 traffic update.
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0: B100 from the Four Points by Sheraton Lobby. That's the hotel right where it all starts. The USA Cycling Pro Road National Championships are in town for the third year, and two more to go. Tim Brady's here with the Charleston Convention and Visitors Bureau. So this is a huge event in itself, but there's other things going on during the time that they're here. So let's talk a little bit about that. What else is happening?
1: We call them the events within the event.
0: That's
1: a good one. Friday's a big day. Friday is a very big day. It is Juneteenth. So between the first race, which starts at 9 o'clock Friday morning, and the second race, we'll have the Juneteenth Parade, which will start at the MLK Center on Honorary Martin Luther King Boulevard, and go down that street, loop back around on Courier, and then finish at Slack Plaza. And then throughout the day on Friday, Juneteenth activities in the park that all sort of culminates with the band, playing at, I believe, 3 o'clock Friday afternoon. Also on Friday, we'll have Rolls on the River on the boulevard, so the Pepperoni Roll Festival to benefit the Montessori School. And then the city is going to produce Live on the Levee on Friday night. So you've got a day full of racing, Juneteenth ceremonies, Rolls on the River, and then you've got the Live on the Levee to cap the night off. And then Saturday and Sunday, you've got road races throughout the city. Saturday and Sunday, you've got the block party on Wirtz Avenue in partnership with Family Care. That neighborhood will celebrate the riders as they come through at the Riverview Park there. That's always a fun time. And then on Sunday, you've got the big Bridge Road Bash at the top of Bridge Road.
2: Yeah, lots of fun.
0: So the Wirtz Avenue thing, the block party for that Saturday, and then the Bridge Road shops are doing the thing.
1: Actually, Wirtz Avenue would be both days, Saturday and Sunday. And, you know, I'll say this about the Wirtz Avenue neighborhood. Some of my favorite people in Charleston, they were very skeptical about the race when we first introduced the idea 3 years ago, because that effectively shuts their neighborhood down for long stretches of the day. So there was some skepticism, but no community in Charleston has embraced this event the way the Wirtz Avenue clan has, and they're just wonderful people. They celebrate the riders. That is a real scene when the Peloton comes through and the whole neighborhood is out on their porches, in the yards, at the park, ringing their cowbells and waving their flags. And there you go. It's become
2: a cool community event.
1: Yeah, Wirtz Avenue is a cool community event, and they look forward to it every year.
0: Well, I'm glad to know that. Maybe Saturday that's where I'll go, because last year I went up to Bridge Road, and that was terrific.
1: Yeah, Sunday they really blow it out at the top of Bridge Road, the Bridge Road Bash. You know, Emily that owns Jared's and that whole community up there, she's the organizer, but that whole business community up there has really come together to support this event and create a super fun atmosphere at the top of Bridge Road.
0: All right, buddy. Hey, thanks for the update on the stuff here. That's Tim Brady with the Charleston Convention and Visitors Bureau talking about the events that go along with the events for the USA Cycling Pro Road National Championships here in Charleston through this Sunday. We're broadcasting, Jenny and I are.

0: and the 4 points by Sheraton Lobby in downtown Charleston, where the time trials for this great event are getting ready to start at 8 o'clock. So we'll be back in a few minutes to talk more about that. And the mayor is going to be dropping by in the next half hour. That's all coming up on V100.
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2: We got it going.
1: V100's Working Women's Wednesday, this Wednesday at the Red Carpet Lounge. And we'll see you there with V100.
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1: Good morning. With your news headlines, I'm Daniel Woods. Kanawha County Sheriff's Department investigators are looking for answers in connection with an incident in Cabin Creek. A man's body was found near a burning car on Sunday morning just off of Cabin Creek Road. A preliminary report from the state medical examiner's office says the man's death was by homicide. State Corrections Commissioner David Kelly is telling state lawmakers a top priority for the agency is cutting down on the number of people filing lawsuits in connection with the operations of the state's jails and prisons. Body cameras would be worn by jail correctional officers, and Kelly says those cameras are not cheap, but they are less expensive than settling a lawsuit out of court. Kanawha County Schools is part of the ongoing discussion state lawmakers are having when it comes to the school aid formula and the increasing cost of special education. The formula does not provide additional funding for counties for special education, but those costs are skyrocketing. Keeping you up to date with your latest morning news headlines, I'm Daniel Woods.
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1: Good morning with your sports headlines. I'm Daniel Woods. The West Virginia University baseball team plays for its season this afternoon at 2 o'clock first pitch at the College World Series in an elimination game against Troy. 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The North-South All-Star Football Classic is coming up this Saturday, and the game's 2026 Hall of Fame class is here, including three Kanawha Valley stalwarts, George Washington's Steve Edwards Jr., Nitro's Andy Nicely, and Hurricanes' Steve Lewis. The full class will be recognized with a banquet on Friday. With sports, I'm Daniel Woods.

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2: Here's your V100 Metro News forecast. Our temperatures today, 79 degrees with mostly sunny skies. Southwest wind at 2 to 5. Tonight, light winds, 59. The overnight low, not as cool as it is this morning. For your Wednesday, mostly sunny, high of 85. Southwest wind about 5 to 10 miles per hour. And then for your Thursday, rain showers and thunderstorms. Best chance will be in the late afternoon and evening and nighttime hours. Some of that could be strong and severe with some very heavy rainfall, 86 to high. Friday, rain in the morning, drying up for the afternoon for Live with the Levee with high of 77 and clearing skies for your Friday night. I'm V100 Metro News meteorologist Brian Hughes.
3: It is 54 degrees in Charleston and a beautiful morning as we look out the window here at the Four Points by Sheraton from the hotel lobby. That's where we're doing our show this morning on V100, all in honor of USA Cycling's Pro Road National Championships, which are in town through the weekend. So something to do when you say there's nothing to do here. You must be kidding. There's plenty to do here with not only the cycling events, but all the events, as Tim Brady from the Charleston Convention and Visitors Bureau said a little while ago, the events within the events. And one of them is going to be the Go to Hail. I said that with an H-A instead of an
4: H-E. Yeah, I know. Yeah, good job.
3: Go to Hail tomorrow and Thursday evenings with V100 starting at 6 o'clock. Come down to the corner of Quarrier and Hale. Look for us. Come enjoy the music, the festivities, the bicycle, the criterium, the different races. There's going to be several each evening. And pick up a V100 cowbell, a limited edition V100 cowbell while supplies last. So looking forward to that Wednesday, tomorrow evening, and Thursday evening. Downtown Charleston at Quarrier and Hale. Please come on by and see us. All right, Jennifer, what's coming up on Jenny's random stuff?
4: Well, there's been a really big shift in gifts for Father's Day. I'll tell you what your dad really wants, what they really want.
3: Tell us this every
4: I know, but this is totally
3: Father and Mother's Day.
4: This is totally different. I think it'll be good information. Also, there's a new high-tech toilet that I cannot wait to tell you about because it's so unique and different. I mean, how long have we been dealing with toilets, right? This is pretty awesome.
3: A guy just happened to walk through the lobby and heard you say, I'll tell you about a new high-tech toilet, and give us a look.
4: I got the look? Okay.
3: I'm sorry, what?
4: That's all right. I'm used to the look. I can handle the
3: maybe
4: look.
3: Maybe it was the what are they doing here thing, or maybe it was I'm interested. I'd like to know more.
4: Yeah, I'll come back.
3: He should stick around. Yeah. All right, that's all coming up here on V100. Also, the mayor is going to be dropping by as we get ready for the time trials. They are already underway, and there's more to come from the USA Cycling's Pro Road National Championships. We're in Four Points by Sheraton in the lobby this morning on V100.

0: Good morning from the Four Points by Sheraton, the hotel lobbies where we're headquartered this morning on V100 for the USA Cycling's Pro Road National Championships, and the time trials are underway. The mayor is going to come by in a few minutes. We also have one of the cyclists who's going to join us in just a moment. But now, before we get to Jenny's random stuff, it's time for a V100 traffic update.
1: We're in pretty good shape this morning. Still have the accident listed as active, Columbia Avenue, Pennsylvania Avenue North. Also, a little bit of a congestion delay now on I-64 East at the Eugene A. Carter Fort Hill Bridge. And remember, we've got roads closed because of the cycling event. Canal Boulevard is closed for that event. Time trials this morning, and there will be other closures in downtown Charleston, South Hills, etc., as this event goes through the week. And that's your V100 traffic update.

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2: All righty, before we get to Jenny's random stuff here on V100, I need to do something totally tacky and ask the cyclist, are you scheduled to be anywhere in the next few minutes?
3: No, maybe?
2: No. Okay. Well, can we just wait a few minutes on it? That's what I'm asking. That'll be all right. Cool. All right. I don't have a producer here to say handle it.
0: And then the mayor, Scott, here.
2: And the mayor's here now. It's good to see you and hear you. Hang on. We'll get to her. We'll get to the mayor in just a second. You got a few minutes there if you want to get you a cup of coffee.
0: Yeah, a cup of coffee.
2: She's got a water.
0: Yeah.
2: All right, what's going on there, Jennifer, in Jenny's Random Stuff, sponsored by Morgan & Morgan, America's largest injury law firm?
0: Well, this could be a big change for the next Chevy Camaro. They say it could be a four-door V8. GM's not confirmed any plans yet for this, but if true, the Camaro could be headed in a bold new direction with four doors instead of two.
2: I thought they quit making it.
0: No.
2: Yeah, they did.
0: Well, then they started making it again. The guy at the coffee machine is shaking his head. Are you agreeing with him or me? Okay.
2: But they don't make it now, right?
0: They're going to make it again with four doors and a V8. All right. We got that idea,
2: four doors? A Camaro four doors?
0: There you go.
2: He just said that'll help my pension.
0: I love that.
2: There's nothing about the style and look of the car. Just buy it so he'll get some money.
0: There you go. Competitive eating competition involving ramen noodles is going to take place this Saturday in San Diego. One of the competitive eaters says she will be attempting to eat a 10-pound bowl of ramen noodles. So, you know, if you want to compare that to newborn babies, that would be like two newborn babies.
2: I don't want to eat either, but okay.
0: All right. Now, here's the toilet story I was telling you about.
2: I'm excited to hear this.
0: A Shanghai company called Yuban has invented a robotic toilet. So this toilet has wheels. So I want you to picture this in your mind. It runs on AI, has a self-cleaning system, pressurized water jets, and a UV light for sanitation. Once used, the robot toilet heads to a docking station where it empties its contents. It's $13,000, and it's designed for people with mobility issues, although others may buy it because they're just too lazy to get up and go to the bathroom. What do you think? Good? Bad?
2: I'm glad to hear it for people who need it, but I don't think I need it.
0: Toilet on wheels, basically. No. We're a nation of snack lovers. New survey says Americans are embracing their snack habits more than ever. 79% consider themselves snack people. They like to graze all day rather than to actually sit down and eat a real meal. Ahead of Father's Day, a new survey shows some people are changing the way they shop for their dads. 70% think dads would prefer an experience and quality time over any physical present. And nearly half are planning to give something like that, maybe a subscription gift, food or beverage, video streaming, or gaming. Pickles, I love them, and they're having a very serious moment right now. I mean, it's not just a sidekick to your sandwich. Dill flavor is showing up in everything from smoothies to frozen pizza, even ice cream.
2: Oh, you know something? My friend Tracy has this popcorn place over in Elk City.
0: Yeah, just opened.
2: Yes, and one of her popcorn flavors is dill pickle.
0: Oh, I'm going to have to go try
2: that. I didn't try it yesterday. They had some of that at the hospice at the store I was at yesterday.
0: Uh-huh. And you got some?
2: Well, I sent what I shared with you, just the regular.
0: Oh, okay.
2: But, I mean, they have all sorts of flavors, and the dill pickle is one of them, and I hear it was pretty good.
0: Well,
2: I didn't get any of that.
0: Go check it out. Well, it turns out most of us have been making left turns our whole lives, and we didn't even know it. Scientists say humans naturally drift to the left as they walk, but they're really not sure why. All right, here's a guy who really probably should have planned carefully. A burglary of a home in England ended abruptly when the burglar dropped his glasses on the floor and he could not find them. Anyone who wears glasses can totally relate to this. He fled but returned to the home later to ask the residents if he could please have his glasses back. The homeowners refused and he walked away, but police found him later.
2: Oh, that's awful.
0: Mr. Magoo, he's the Mr. Magoo robber. Today is Fresh Veggies Day, Fudge Day, Cannoli Day, and World Sea Turtle Day. And that is all.
2: All right. That's Jenny's Random Stuff, sponsored by Morgan & Morgan, America's largest injury law firm. Hang on. The mayor of Charleston, she's here, and we're going to talk to her on V1.

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1: Father's Day's right around the corner. And let's be honest, Dad doesn't want another tie. He wants the ultimate day out.
2: Happy Father's Day, Dad.
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2: My dad's just really supportive of everything that I do.
1: Get those texts in now and good luck. Happy Father's Day from V100.

0: Thank you.
1: Okay. Cool.
2: All right.
1: We kind of snagged her as she was in the lobby. Are you getting ready to go outside and work out?
0: I just got breakfast.
1: You just got breakfast. Okay, so you're fueled up and you're going to go.
2: But so, by the way, Taylor is one of the, you're participating, right? You're part of this. All right. So, and someone said something about the Olympics, but we were in the middle of doing something and I couldn't write all this stuff down, so I'm embarrassed that I'm going to have to ask you. So, what qualifies you to be here? And you know, I'm serious, but I'm not. She looked at me like...
1: Like, are you kidding, old man?
2: No, but she looked at me like I'm going to smack you. No, but I'm, seriously.
0: It's a lot of hard work to get here.
2: Give everybody that's listening to us, tell them what your credentials are. Give us your resume.
0: Well, that's actually a funny question because some could argue that I don't belong to be here. So, but I won this race 2 years ago, so... That's how.
2: Well, why would someone say you don't belong?
0: I'm more of a triathlete than a cyclist, and
1: she does it all. Yeah. Okay. So you swim and run and bike.
0: Yes.
1: Okay. So, what's your ultimate goal? You want to go to the Olympics? What do you want to do?
0: Well, yes, the Olympics and triathlon and the Ironman World Championships in Kona.
1: Okay.
2: Yeah.
1: Okay.
2: Have you ever been to Kona? I've been to Kona when the Ironman was going on, which was pretty impressive because at the time I didn't know what an Ironman was, and then I did my research and found out that you have to be pretty stout to do something like that.
0: Yes.
2: Did you start with biking or cycling or just what? How did this habit of yours and this career of yours get started?
0: It was my parents. My parents were very active, and I always wanted to join them on bike rides and runs, and my mom raced triathlons, and my dad would always take us to watch, and I wanted to be out there. I didn't want to be on the sidelines. I wanted to be racing, too, and so just like kind of one thing led to the other, but it was very much just what I was around and what I was influenced, and so hopefully there are people out here today who are just like watching the race and say, I want to do that.
2: Yeah. I hope that's part of what this event does, seriously, is to get people interested in, even if they don't compete like this, but you never know, they might. But I ride a bike, but I don't ride it like you. I don't like to ride it like them. But I mean, I do 50, 60 miles.
0: Really? That's awesome.
2: Do you think, did you look at me and go, there's no way this guy does anything like that?
0: Not at all. Don't judge.
2: I think she did.
1: No, honestly, she did not.
2: It felt like a cartoon, right? Just, you know how the cartoon characters, their eyes come out of their head, you know, that face. Yeah, that was the look you gave me. No, I do, but I don't, I don't do it every day like y'all do, but I do. I mean, I think everybody should be active. I like hearing what you're talking about. I like this. I wish everybody, I don't necessarily believe everybody can be a triathlete. Jenny had a story yesterday about how much exercise that's recommended. Now tell me what you think about this.
1: How much a day?
2: 80 minutes a day.
1: Yeah.
2: So it's like 500, how many hours?
1: That's probably just a very small amount of what you actually do. So
2: you're probably thinking like 80 minutes. Yeah. I wish that's all I had.
1: Hours and hours. But so how many days a week do you train for both? Like, do you combine?
0: Every day.
1: Every single day. You never take a day off.
0: Well, if I get sick or if I have a travel day, and so it's like there's just physically it's impossible to based on the hours of the day. But I train about 25 to 30 hours a week, so you can divide that by 7, and that's about the number of hours I do a day.
2: Is it first thing in the morning always? Is that the first thing you do?
0: No, it's actually not.
2: Okay.
0: Ironically, I like to wake up, and if I can, I'll have like a slower morning, and I'll have my breakfast and read, because otherwise then the like day gets pulled from me, because this is my job. So like when other people go off to work, gotcha. I go to train. So like kind of how do I need to structure my day?
2: Well, I just thought, you know how you can, the day can win. I call it, who's going to win the day? Am I going to win it, or is the day going to win it? So.
0: Oh, I like that.
2: I try to get things like, I walk a lot every day, and I ride my bike sometimes, but the bike is not the main thing, but I walk every day, and I go to the gym 4 times a week, and again, I got the face.
0: Do you ever see the mayor there, training for her weightlifting?
1: No.

0: She's a CrossFitter.
1: She does that insane CrossFit, yeah. And I used to do that, but I decided I had aged out of CrossFit.
2: Oh, you were too intimidated by her, so you had to go to a different gym?
1: Well, I didn't admit that. But no. No, I just decided it was just something I should probably ease out of and into something that wasn't going to
3: kill you,
1: wreck my body. Well, you know, when you get older, I don't like to say I'm old, but I'm older, and you know, things change. I'm not going to ask you how old you are because that's number one. You're probably going to.
3: She's young enough. I don't think it'll bother her. So I'll ask, how old are you?
2: Well, I'm 40 years younger than you.
3: Wow.
1: Did I tell you how old I was?
2: You said you're 68.
1: Oh, did I? How soon? You know, when you get older, you start forgetting real fast. Yes. Well, 40 years young. Okay. You're just like a child.
3: Not really. She's a young lady.
1: I'm kidding. I
2: don't have anything figured out, though, so that's I'll take child.
1: All right. Well, I mean, you know, you don't have anything figured out? You need to talk to somebody like me. I'll tell you what you need to be doing. But, no, I just think that you, and I work every morning early, so I sometimes the day can win because things just happen. But I find on the weekends, if you get up and you do your thing, like you're walking, and I don't do it all at one time, but I mean, if you start with that, then whatever happens on down the road, that, because sometimes things happen and you go, gosh darn, I wanted to do this or I wanted to do that. I needed to do this, I needed to do that, but now I'm doing this. In other words, the day is winning, not me.
2: But sometimes also just getting started is the hardest part. So I'm lucky in that I have a coach who tells me what to do. And so then I might look at a session and it's like, oh, I don't think I can do that. And then like I'm just like, okay, just start and get through the first 10 minutes. And then by like that point, you start to feel better. And then it's like the momentum builds and carries, and that's really helpful.
1: I have a coach that's helping me with gym stuff now.
2: Really?
1: Yes, because I needed to take myself to another level. So I have a coach. I know you're thinking, like, again, this guy's nuts. But no.
2: No, I love it.
1: Having coaches, and anybody that thinks that I'm wrong, I beg to differ, will make you better. Don't you think?
2: Oh, I agree. And also just having someone to hold you accountable.
1: Yeah, see, we said it at the same time. All right. And she's sponsored by Hoka, which I got to like that. Because I wear the Hoka shoes. I get a lot of people ask me about Hoka shoes. You got them on?
2: Yes, I do.
3: She does. She's Hoka head to toe. She's got her tracksuit on, Hoka, and her shoes. And I'm interested in, is there any particular race that's going to happen over the next few days that you're especially excited about?
2: Well, I'm biased. The time trial, because I'm racing that.
3: Okay.
2: But I'm also excited to watch the women's road race.
3: Okay.
2: And the men's. I mean, there are a lot of great races happening this whole week.
1: So the time trials, is that the only event you're doing?
2: Yes, and then I'm going home tonight.
1: Oh.
3: And where's home?
2: I live in Boulder, Colorado currently.
3: Oh, there's some nice hilly courses out there for you. Yeah.
1: Is that because you're training and that's just where it all happens?
2: Yes.
1: Okay. So will we see you in the Olympics again?
2: Oh, I don't know. That's a good question, but.
1: But that's the goal, right?
2: It's a goal. Yes.
3: Yeah. Have more than one. That's cool.
1: Well, I'm kind of nosy and I want to know more, but we can leave it at that. Unless you want to share. What are other goals?
2: I think we could leave it at that.
1: To get out of this interview, right?
2: Yes, thank you.
1: Well, it was great to meet you, and thank you for talking to me.
3: I'm glad to see. Are you drinking coffee? Are you fueled by a little coffee this morning?
2: Yes, I went to First Watch, which
3: yes.
2: When I came here in 2024, I stayed here. I got here Saturday, and I stayed until Thursday. I think I went there like 12 times.
1: 400 times.
3: It's good stuff.
2: Oh, it's amazing, and they're so nice.
3: Mm-hmm.
1: And they don't have that where you live, First Watch?
3: They need to get one then.
2: They do. It's like 30 minutes away. This is walking distance.
3: Okay.
1: All right. Well, it was great to meet you, and thank you so much. And I'm glad I could shock you a little bit this morning.
2: Well, thank you.
1: All right. It was fun. All right, that's Taylor, and Taylor, originally from Washington, D.C., right? I did hear that part, correct?
2: Yes.
1: Yeah, living in Boulder, Colorado now, and she's not only a cyclist, but a triathlete, which is pretty impressive.
3: Thank you.
1: Very impressive.
2: Thank you.
1: Thank you. All right, that's it. We're not leaving yet. The mayor actually gave up her slot, but she's hanging around, so we're going to talk to her in just a few minutes. We're here at the Four Points by Sheraton in the lobby for the USA Cycling Pro Road National Championships on V100.

0: Championships on V100.
1: Father's Day's right around the corner. And let's be honest, Dad doesn't want another tie. He wants the ultimate day out.
2: Happy Father's Day, Dad.
1: We've teamed up with some local favorites to give one lucky dad the best Tuesday ever. 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

0: V100 from Four Points by Sheraton in the lobby here for the USA Cycling Pro Road National Championships, joined by the mayor of Charleston, Amy Schuler. Good morning.
1: Good morning. It's always great to have Logan in your ear.
0: Yes.
1: Thank you, Logan.
0: If I haven't given credit to Logan this morning, Logan is producing the radio show in the V100 studio for us.
2: So. And already told us that number one priority when we're done is for him to go home and take a nap.
1: Aww. Yeah. He does work. He works hard.
0: He does.
1: As do you all.
0: Got up super early this morning, but
1: as did these cyclists.
0: We're supposed to be used to it. Yes, I know. I know the answer, but can you believe that this is the third year
2: already?
0: For this?
1: It's absolutely amazing. You know, I was reflecting upon this as I was just telling your guest who was here before me. I was on my way home.
0: It would be Taylor, the Olympic athlete.
1: Man, O'Day, is she impressive or what?
0: I know. I was afraid I ticked her off, but
1: no. She's star power. She's used to this. I was telling her on my way home last night, and it was late. A cyclist was going up, a ginormous hill, and I wound down my window, not wanting to scare them. And shouted, "We are so happy to have you. Thanks for being here." I mean, random woman in a gray car is screaming at me.
2: See you doing this.
1: Because that's my personality.
2: Yeah.
1: Mm-hmm.
0: She does do that, by the way.
1: And by the way, I try not to scare because I have been on the road either running or cycling, mainly running. And he said, "Thank you so much. I love it here." And it made my night.
0: Oh, that's great.
1: Like, it made my night. I mean, 3 years out of 5 years, we're excited about this year just like we were last year and the year before. But, I'll be honest, I did not know when we pitched this, 4 years ago, I thought I knew. And when Tim Brady and I talked about it, I thought I knew. And when I saw a proposal on a piece of paper, I thought I knew. I thought I understood. I watched the videotapes of other cities who have hosted.

0: it. And so I thought, I knew. We host big things. Obviously, we host big things, Jenny. We have big events all the time. I did not get it. I did not understand the level of athleticism, the Olympic level athletes, who they are, their families who come in. And then what's most important that's happened over the past 2 years and into this year is the amount of participation from our community and the excitement and the anticipation of having them back, to having all of them back. And not just the Olympic athletes, not just their families, not just the support teams like Medalist Sports, who does an amazing job helping USA Cycling put all of these things together, but the people that come out and our local sponsors who come out. We talk about hosting things. You know, we're the host city and we're hosting things. This is more than just hosting an event. This is truly planting the seeds of who we are and what we can do. It's opportunities for growth, and we use this as a recruiting tool, folks. That's what we do as well. Look at the quality of life that we have here. Look at the things that you can do that are in your backyard, where normally we tune in or we log online and we look at something in another city, and this is happening here, which is just absolutely incredible. I could talk about the numbers all day long and the economic impact, but it's just really cool to see how jazzed people are to have our cyclists and USA Cycling back.
1: And I think every year the crowd seemed to get more enthusiastic and bigger.
0: Yeah, but if you notice, Jenny, like the first year, just kind of like me, they were like, what
2: right.
0: is
2: we're
0: this?
2: Right, we're not really sure what this like, is. And that's what I told Tim Brady after it was over with. I said, I don't know about you, but and you probably know more than I do about this, but I said, one of the things I'm going to do is learn more about what I just saw.
0: That's right. That's exactly right. And then the different types of events, right? The criterium as opposed to the time trials, as opposed to the road race. And people say all the time, what's your favorite out of, you know, all of the different types of events? I love them all because they're so incredibly different. Mm-hmm. I have never been, I'm an adrenaline person. I like adventure. I like excitement. I rode in the pace car my first year. I will never ride in the pace car again in my entire lifetime. Ever, ever, ever. I'm double nickels now. And so maybe it's just me getting older, Steve. But you gotta be there. You literally have to be on downtown streets to understand how fast these bikes are going.
2: Oh, I know.
0: How fast these folks are going. And it's, when I mean, your hair whips back when they fly by you on a bicycle. It's absolutely amazing.
2: You really do feel it when they, especially the criterium, especially these through the streets. Yeah. And we're going to be at Quarrier and Hale again tomorrow evening and
0: amazing.
2: Thursday evening.
0: Amazing.
2: Because it's go,
0: that's
2: to,
0: right.
2: go to Hale.
0: Go to Hale.
2: With
0: B100. I love it.
2: But yes, when they come so flying great. By, I mean, it's what a rush.
0: It is a rush. It is fun to watch. And, you know, this is what I love so much about the city of Charleston. These are folks who have never met these athletes before and may never, ever be with them again. But they are so excited to say that we are throwing out the welcome mat. And it's not just the city of Charleston. It's not just the CVB. It's not just the B100. It's the folks that are last year, and they're doing it again this year. There's a family right down here, right on the other side of the river, that said to all of the cyclists, would you like to come to the house? We're going to do a barbecue for you.
1: Oh, my gosh.
0: We'll do a barbecue. What do you need? And families are opening up their homes. Mm-hmm. And this year, we have more host families than ever before because they want to take care of people. It's a little bit about who we are, right, in West Virginia. We don't have a lot, but what we have, we want to share.
2: Well,
0: we're very
2: proud.
0: Well,
2: I think we got a lot, and I know you believe that too, but I understand your angle you were just talking about.
0: Yeah.
2: But why would you want anybody to come to your town and not show them a good time?
0: That's exactly right. And you know, I'm only one
2: person.
0: That
2: goes with anything.
0: Yeah, that's
2: not
0: right.
2: Just this.
0: Yeah, I'm only one person. Tim Brady's only one person. Jay Majerus's only one person. We only have, you know, one, you know, spokesperson here and there. No, that's not true. The families all over this community, the businesses all over this community, they are the best spokespersons.
2: Everybody is an ambassador
0: absolutely.
2: For this event and anything
0: 1,000%. And listen, let me not deceive anybody. You might be held up just for a smidge.
2: Well,
0: and there might
2: be
0: a road shut down.
2: I didn't want to bring that up. But
0: well,
2: I
0: no,
2: said,
0: let's talk about it. It's the real. It's the real
2: real. I talked about it earlier. I said, you know, in all this, I'm sure someone's listening right now going like, mm-hmm. yeah, well, I ain't doing much for me and my drive to work in the morning or whatever.
0: Well, case in point, somebody at the gym this morning said, hey, now remind me what road is going to be blocked off. Remind me how I get there. Can I still get in there? No problem. Roll enclosures. We'll make sure.

0: sure that you get there. My only thing that I say when we host large events like this is thank you and please be patient with us. Thank you and please be patient, because at a $7 million economic impact, hotels, restaurants, shops, that's what we want. When you say you want growth in a city, this is also a big part of our growth in the city. Our small businesses are depending upon a great, great week, and they'll have it. They will have it during regatta. They will have it.
1: Which, by the way, we were just talking a few minutes ago, and I know Logan reminded me of this yesterday. It ain't, regatta is like a few weeks away.
0: We'll have time to stretch and have a couple of Gatorades and turn around. And, you know, again, let me also say, when we hosted, you know, because, you know, this doesn't happen in just a week or just a couple months planning. This is a year-long process. When this ends, we start again. And kudos to also our city team. We could not do these events without police, fire, EMS, park and recs, refuse, streets and traffic, the parking department. We hosted a meeting, one of our final wrap-up meetings with the city, up in our AV room in City Hall. It was packed with team members across the city saying, Let me make sure I'm doing my part in the parking department or streets and traffic, blocking down roads, signals, signs. We are also proud. I'm one of 730-plus employees in the city of Charleston. I'm just one. Everybody is in this, and everybody is very proud of the job that they're doing. So thank you to our city employees as well.
1: And thank you for dropping by.
0: Thank you. Appreciate you. It's always good to see you all.
1: All right. Thank you. You know, and she's brought up the age thing again with me, so I don't know.
0: Well, I didn't bring that up with you. That is not true.
1: I swear it felt like
0: there's Tori. Yay. See, I'm just telling you right now, the Medalist sports team, they are just so fun. Always working around the clock.
1: All right. Well, good to see you as always.
0: It's good to see you.
1: Hopefully I'll see you out, and we'll be talking to you again during the regatta.
0: Thank you. It's good to see you guys. Thank
1: All right.
0: you.
1: There's Mayor Amy Schuler Goodwin here on the show this morning from the Four Points by Sheraton Lobby for the USA Cycling Pro Road National Championships on V100.

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3: Oh. 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

0: B100 from Four Points by Sheraton. We've been broadcasting this morning from the lobby because the USA Cycling Pro Road National Championships are in town. Any closing thoughts?
1: This was so much fun, and I hope everyone has an opportunity to come out and see some of these races, especially when we're going to be at Hale Street tomorrow. I'm going to come after Working Women's Wednesday so I can catch some of the criterium, but there are so many wonderful events that are going to be happening. I hope everyone gets a chance to get out and watch them.
0: Yep. Quarrier and Hale tomorrow and Thursday evening starting at 6 o'clock. Come by, enjoy the music.

0: music that we'll be providing, and of course the bike races. There's different ones, and of course pick up a limited edition V100 cowbell. Wow.
1: Yeah, I got one too.
0: Supply lasts.
1: Woohoo! They're cool.
0: All right, and by the way, and that's all. But the events are they're underway right now, and they go all the way through Sunday. And we'll be talking more about that again tomorrow morning about what you can do to get out and enjoy this great event that's come to Charleston.
1: And I know Logan wanted us to keep this quick, but Logan's going to be at Groove this afternoon for his show.
0: I was just going to mention that that was the last thing on my list there.
1: Yeah, so Groove the restaurant/bar on Capitol Street for the broadcast of the baseball game with West Virginia.
0: Yeah, West Virginia is playing Troy today, 2 o'clock. Logan will be there to do his show, and the winner takes on North Carolina. Uh-oh.
1: Yeah. Mm-hmm. That's all right.
0: We'll see how that
1: goes.
0: Can
1: handle it.
0: Anyway, good luck to the Mountaineers today, and thank you all so much for listening this morning. And, Logan, thanks to you for running the show back at the V100 studio. Up next, the V100 9 a.m. commercial-free All Music Hour.
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I'm Logan Scott, sitting in for Steve and Jenny, as Steve is coming back from the 4-point Sheraton. Yeah, it is the USA Cycling Pro National Road Championship. Yeah, they did their show from 4 Points this morning. 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

0: 9 a.m. commercial free all music hour. Well, it's over now. Thanks for being here on a Tuesday morning. I am Logan Scott. I'm going to go home, take a quick nap, get ready to cheer on the Mountaineers with me at 2 o'clock from Groove on Capitol Street. Yeah, stop by. I've got your chance to win some Chicago tickets as well during the game. We're going to be at Groove. I'll be at Groove starting at 2 today to cheer on the Mountaineers. We'll see you there at 2 o'clock. Bye.
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Jared, the home of Steve and Jenny in the morning. I'm Jenny. Keep it here all day at work for more music and better variety. Music on the way from Wilson Phillips and Bruno Mars. 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

0: 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Good morning, it's Jenny Murray, fresh back from our live radio remote. We had it at Four Points by Sheridan this morning. That's where the time trial races are underway with USA Cycling Pro Championship. So a little bit of energy in the air down there this morning. It was so much fun to be there. And there are many more events coming up this week with the cycling championships. I do want to mention that one of my favorite monthly events is happening this Thursday at Capital Market. It's called Let's Get Cooking with award-winning chef Paul Smith, 11:30 to 1 p.m. It's free to go, and it's a culinary demonstration with Chef Paul. And there'll be more dates coming up later this summer. But again, it's this Thursday, 11:30 at Capital Market.
1: Hey, it's Logan Scott at V100. 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

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We want to have a date with you this Wednesday or Thursday. 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

100, more music and better variety. 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

0: know. So if you could write that down and send it to me, I would really, really appreciate it. 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
2: 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We'll also have good news and Jenny's random stuff here in the morning after 5:30.
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1: Oh, I'm excited. Let's get it going with TLC and Waterfalls. Hi, it's Jenny Murray, the All 80s Lunch. Actually, the Lunchbox Rewind. I used to call it the All 80s Lunch, but we've added some cool stuff. Namely,

B100, more music and better variety. Here's Jennifer Lopez on the B100 Lunchbox Rewind. She says she's had some time to reflect on important life lessons after her 2025 divorce from Ben Affleck. Probably the biggest

West Virginia baseball, but our own Logan Scott is going to be doing his show live from Groove Restaurant and Bar, downtown Charleston, starting today at 2 o'clock. If you haven't been, they're on Capitol Street. Great food, wonderful atmosphere, and the game today with Logan Scott and V100.

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1: 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And let's be honest, Dad doesn't want another tie. 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

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Hi, it's Jenny Murray. Thanks for tuning in to V100 Lunchbox Rewind. Stevie Nicks is in the queue, so she's coming up next with Edge of 17. But I want you to know that she's a little ticked off at Keith Urban because she was not asked to sing on Keith Urban's cover of Magnet and Steel, despite being the inspiration of the original song. So, yeah, she's not happy with

0: 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Well, if this is actually your lunch hour, feel free to take a few minutes and get your dad registered to win our Ultimate Father's Day Out, a $50 gift card to go enjoy Bourbon Street Bistro. 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The winner will be announced this Thursday at 3:50 in the afternoon with Logan Scott.
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Hi, it's Jenny. 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

P100, more music and better variety. We want to get a big crowd in downtown Charleston for the Criterion races on Wednesday and Thursday with USA Cycling Pro Championship. So we'll be there starting at 6 o'clock at Hale Street. We like to say, go to Hale. But it's a good thing. We'll have DJ Matt Murphy there playing some music. We've got limited edition V100 cowboy bells while supplies last. Hope to see you there this Wednesday and Thursday. We're going to Hale with V100.

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B100 more music and better variety. Here's Bonnie Raitt with something to talk about. And I do want to talk about Logan Scott's show today because he's going to be broadcasting live from Groove Restaurant and Bar, downtown Charleston on Capitol Street. And they'll also be showing the WVU baseball game today. That starts at 2 o'clock.

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1: 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I love her music, but every time I hear that song, I think, au contraire, Jennifer. 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I mean, she's got like, what, four wedding rings now? Is that right? Here's Justin Bieber.

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0: 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Take the show on the road today to Groove on Capitol Street. Come on down for the WVU baseball game, taking on Troy, top of the first. No score yet. And specials today at Groove, $5 Tito's. And you can stop down and get signed up for some Chicago tickets. They're coming to the Clay Center on Saturday, so you can stop down here at Groove till about 5 o'clock and get signed up for that. Taking the show on the road today, got some V100 swag for you as well. All for the WVU Troy baseball game. So come on down, have some great eats, some drinks, and enjoy some WVU baseball. All right, coming up, forecast on the way, and so is David Guetta with Titanium. It's V100.
1: Father's Day's right around the corner. 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
1: 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Now in the heart of the Mountain State. Sunny skies this afternoon. High of 81. Tonight partly cloudy. Low of 59. Tomorrow mostly sunny skies and a high of 87. Taking the show on the road today to Groove on Capitol Street. Come on down. I have some Chicago tickets you can get signed up for at the Clay Center on Saturday night. And they've got the WVU game and $5 Tito. So come on down, taking the show on the road this afternoon from Groove on Capitol Street. Let's get back to more music and better variety now with David Guetta and Sia.

It's Real Estate Central live at GRU for the WVU baseball game. Yes, yeah, still 0-0 WVU. Troy, come on down, watch the game, have some great food and drinks. Here's Hozier on V100.

0: Better Homes and Gardens Real Estate Central live on Capitol Street at Groove for the WVU game taking on Troy. They've got that on the screens. They've got food and drinks going on as well. And I've got your chance to win some Chicago tickets coming to the Clay Center on Saturday. Stop by, sign up to get registered. Also, some other V100 swag. Also going on is the USA Cycling Pro Road Nationals. That's going on time trials on Kanawha Boulevard right now. So we're in the center of all the action today. Come on down. I'm going to be here for the duration of the WVU game. You can grab the complete list of schedule events for USA Cycling over on our website, too, at V100.fm. Live at Groove, still 0-0 at WVU, taking on Troy at the top of the that's the third, I believe. So come on down to Groove, hanging out for the WVU baseball game. Kicking off another long set of more music and better variety right after the break with Justin Timberlake on V100.
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1: It's 301, home of Steve and Jenny in the morning. I'm Logan Scott, live on Capitol Street at Groove for the WVU Troy baseball game. WVU leads 1-0, top of third. Music on the way from Jewel and Bruno. Let's get back to more music and better variety now with Adele.

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Come on down and enjoy some great food, drinks, the game's on, and there's the USA Cycling going on the boulevard right now, too. So if you're downtown, stop by Groove. Your chance at some Chicago tickets at the Clay Center, too, for Saturday.

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0: 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WVU taking on Troy. WVU leads 2-0 at the top of the fourth. You can come on down for some great eats and drinks here at Groove, $5 Tito's. And also, I have your chance to win some Chicago tickets coming to the Clay Center on Saturday. So stop down and get registered for that. We'll pick someone in the 5 o'clock hour as the winner. Also, going on the boulevard is the USA Cycling Pro National Championship. So if you're downtown for bicycle races, you stop in Groove. We're hanging out through the duration of the WVU baseball game. And again, your chance at Chicago tickets. They're coming to the Clay Center on Saturday. So stop down, get your name in the box for those. We're live, Capitol Street, at Groove. Beautiful weather. Come on down and watch the Mountaineers. Cheer on the Mountaineers here at Groove. All right, forecast is on the way, and so is Huey Lewis in the news on V100.
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2: 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We'll also have good news and Jenny's random stuff here in the morning after 5:30.
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3: 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Now in the heart of the Mountain State, sunny skies this afternoon, high of 81. Man, oh man, is it a beautiful day out there. Yeah, I'm live at Groove on Capitol Street. Garage doors open, beautiful outside here for the WVU game. Tonight, partly cloudy, low of 59. Tomorrow, mostly sunny skies and a high of 87. 84 right now and Hurricane 83. Downtown Charleston. Let's get back to more music and better variety now with Huey Lewis.

live on Capitol Street at Groove for the WVU baseball game. And right now the score is the Mountaineers 2, Detroit Trojans 0, bottom of the fourth. So come on down for great food, great drinks at Groove and V100 swag, and your chance at some Chicago tickets. They're coming to the Clay Center on Saturday, so you can sign up to register for those too. In the middle of another long set of more music and better variety with Sam.

Groove on Capitol Street. Come on down. The Mountaineers are playing Troy. The score is Mountaineers 2, Troy 0, top of the fifth. Come on down for great food, great drinks at Groove. And USA Cycling, you can line up here along the Kanawha Boulevard and Capitol Street and check out the time trials. It's a great day for some baseball.

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0: 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And we're live on Capitol Street at Groove. And I'm here with bartender Mark Mahoney. How are you?
1: I'm good. How are you, Logan?
0: Good. Thanks for having us down today. And you got some drink special going on today, too. $5 Tito's.
1: We got $5 Tito's tonight. We're running the special all evening. We've got another baseball game on at 7. $5 Tito's tonight. So whether you're down on the boulevard watching the cycling races or you're coming back out for baseball, there's some World Cup games coming on. We'll have $5 Tito's all evening for you.
0: Yeah, and you have lots of events always going on here at Groove. And where can we go for more information on those events?
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0: So right now, West Virginia leads 2-0. We're at the bottom of the fifth. Mark, one more time, what is your Facebook?
1: Groove, G-R-U-V. We'll see you there.
0: 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I'm Logan Scott on Capitol Street.

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I'm Logan Scott, live on Capitol Street at Groove for the WVU Troy baseball game. You can stop down and get signed up for Chicago tickets at the Clay Center. 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Stop by and get registered for those. 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

State Central on Capitol Street for the WVU baseball game. WVU leads 2-0 at the top of the sixth inning. So come on down, grab a bite to eat, grab a drink, and enjoy the game here at Groove on Capitol Street. And the bicycle races, time trials going on downtown on the boulevard, so you can catch that as well. Live on Capitol Street, this is the V100 Afternoon Drive Home Show, powered by Better Homes and Gardens Real Estate Central with Arrowsmith on

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1: 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All right, trending right now. WVU leads 5, Troy 0, top of the 6th. Also trending, Jelly Roll has filed for divorce from his wife, Bunny XO. It happened in May. The couple wed in Las Vegas in 2016. A source says the divorce was mutual and private. Ed Sheeran tells the Daily Mail that he's taking a break from music to do the dad thing for a while. He says, I might take some time off once this tour has ended and sort of do the dad thing. Finally, Harry Styles tells Rolling Stone magazine that he wants to see people dancing at his shows. That's a look at your V100 Now trending report powered by Trojan Landing Marine and Power Sports in Charleston. Let's grab our first check of V100 traffic.
2: With your traffic update, I'm Ryan Nicholson. There's only one accident to report on. That's at the intersection of 7th Avenue and 37th Street West in Charleston. Injuries have been reported, so please make way for any emergency vehicles. Once again, from the WCHS Traffic Studios, I'm Ryan Nicholson.
1: Thanks, Ryan. We'll grab another check of V100 traffic coming up around 4:50.
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Partly cloudy skies tonight, low of 59. Tomorrow, mostly sunny skies, high of 87. Tomorrow night, partly cloudy, then chance of showers, high of 87. And for Thursday, showers, high of 88. Mountaineers lead 6, Troy 0, bottom of the 6th. Taking the show on the road, Capitol Street at Groove. Stopping down for great food and drinks and catch the Mountaineer game. It is currently 80 right now in South Charleston, 79 downtown Charleston. Let's get back to more music and better variety now with the Chainsmokers and Halsey.

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WVU game. WV Elite 6, Troy 0, top of the 7th. Come on down and catch a last couple innings of the game. Great food and drinks going on as well. Hey, coming up, we've got another check of V100 traffic. Give me about 7 minutes. We'll do that after the new one from Taylor Swift. I knew it. I knew you. Right now, Billy Ocean on V100.

0: 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Take in the show mobile today. We're on Capitol Street at Groove. West Virginia leads 7, Troy 0, top of the 7th in the action today from Omaha. We're on Capitol Street, so you can stop by. If you're getting off work, come down and catch the ending of the game. Have some great drinks, some great food here at Groove. All right, now, you know, it is our big cycling, the big cycling event here in the city of Charleston. So, ready for some free family fun? Well, yeah, it's going to be a great time. Go to Hail with V100 tomorrow and Thursday. Myself, Steve Bishop, DJ Matt Murphy. 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
1: With your traffic update, I'm Ryan Nicholson. There's only one accident to report on. That's at the intersection of 7th Avenue and 37th Street West in Charleston. Injuries have been reported, so please make way for any emergency vehicles. Once again, from the WCHS Traffic Studios, I'm Ryan Nicholson.
0: Thanks, Ryan. We'll grab another check of V100 traffic coming up around 5.

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4: All right, let's do it on this Tuesday. Don't head home. Head on down to Groove, where I'm taking the show on the road. WVU taking on Troy. WVU leads 7, Troy 0, bottom

powered by Sean Taylor, PLLC, your social security lawyer, live at Groove for the WVU Marshall game. And we have a winner for Chicago tickets for Saturday at the Clay Center, and that is John M. And John M. is still here, and I was able to deliver his tickets to him. Yeah, WVU Mountaineers lead 7, Troy Trojans 0, bottom of the 7th. So come on down, cheer on the Mountaineers from Groove. $5 Tito's tonight as well. It's the V100 Drive at 5 with Olivia Dean on V100.

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0: It's the V100 Drive at 5, and it's powered by Sean Taylor, PLLC, your social security lawyer, live on Capitol Street here at Groove. WVU game is on. WVU leads 7, Troy 0 at the top of the 8th. And make sure you come on down, $5 Tito's here at Groove this evening, and catch the ending of the Mountaineer baseball game. All right, want to remind you, tomorrow we're going to Hale, corner of Courier and Hale, for USA Cycling. Steve Bishop, myself, and DJ Matt Murphy, we're going to have the party going starting about 6 o'clock tomorrow night, so make sure you come down and get limited edition V100 cowbells. That starts at 6 o'clock tomorrow. Go to Hale with us at the corner of Courier and Hale. I'm about to wrap up the broadcast here from Groove on Capitol Street. Let's grab another check of V100 traffic.
1: Good evening, Dale Cooper, with a check of traffic. No accidents to pass along right now. Things are looking pretty good. We do have a disabled vehicle that is at the foot of the 35th Street Bridge in Canal City. That might cause us some delays right now, but no accidents to pass along. Dense traffic in Charleston headed out of town, but otherwise things are moving okay. You just need to be careful headed wherever you're going.
0: Thanks, Coop. We'll grab our final check of V100 traffic at 550.
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0: Good evening, Dale Cooper with a check of traffic. No accidents to pass along right now. Things are looking pretty good. We do have a disabled vehicle that is at the foot of the 35th Street Bridge in Canal City. That might cause us some delays right now, but no accidents to pass along. Dense traffic in Charleston headed out of town, but otherwise things are moving okay. You just need to be careful headed wherever you're going.
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Inside 6 o'clock, you're home for Steve and Jenny in the morning. I'm Logan Scott. Music's on the way this hour from Dua Lipa, Rockwell, Huntrix, Taylor Swift. 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

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Yeah, the corner of Hale and Courier Street tomorrow evening and Thursday evening starting at 6 p.m. with DJ Matt Murphy spinning the tunes. 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

Canadians count on Panhandle Cleaning and Restoration, now in the heart of the Mountain State. Partly cloudy tonight, low of 59. Tomorrow, mostly sunny, high 87. Tomorrow night, partly cloudy, then chance of showers, low 71. And Thursday, showers, high of 88. Let's get back to more music and better variety now.

Yeah, you could be winning a haircut from Amber at Lux, some Dirty Birds tickets, some other goodies for Father's Day. 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

0: It's on V100. I'm Logan Scott. I'm out the door. Thanks so much for being here on a Tuesday. Back tomorrow starting at 2 o'clock for the V100 Afternoon Drive Home Show. Stick around. Just Jamie the Night Mode. She's up next right here on V100. Bye now.
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0: the boy bands of the 90s, there was All For One. 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
1: 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A low of 59 tonight with some overnight clouds. A high of 87 tomorrow with a passing rain shower in the morning, but we'll get sunshine throughout the day tomorrow. High of 85 on Thursday. We can expect some heavy thunderstorms and showers throughout the day on Thursday. Now we're kicking off another long

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More music and better variety. Hey, if you want to know what's going on in Charleston this weekend, check out the V100 Community Connection at V100.fm, also on Facebook. 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

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Rumor has it Chevy's next Camaro might be a four-door V8, and people are saying that it's more practical to have a four-door car, which I completely agree. I never got the hype between the whole two-door. Like, who wants to climb over another person to get to the back seat? Terrible. 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